0: MacArthur. Melody MacArthur is a multi-award-winning singer, songwriter, and actress who is originally from Slave Lake, Alberta, but now resides in Edmonton. A powerful voice and penchant for emotionally driven performances, she's released 6 full-length albums and is set to release her 7th, The Gospel Truth, sometime this year. A self-made artist who writes her music and crafts her own brand, MacArthur's work has garnered national and international recognition, including honors from Edify's magazines, Top 40 Under 40, and a 2025 Horizon Alumni Award from the University of Alberta. Here she is now at the number one spot for this week. It's Melody MacArthur with Roses Never Fade here on the Indigenous Music Countdown.
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0: Once again, our number one track for this week was Melody MacArthur with Roses Never Fade. A big congratulations again, Melody. From Turtle Island and beyond, that concludes this edition of the Indigenous Music Countdown for the week of July 18th, 2026. We've explored 28 different songs, including the entire top 10. 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Until next week, I'm Jeff Woods.
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6: Hey friends, welcome to another Country Gold Mine. I'm Dylan Stone, and once again, we let slip the dogs of radio. All right, there they are, and they're all set to go. Okay, friends, Morgan Wallen's back with Love Somebody, and this time he's ditching the usual Whiskey Solves All playlist. Yep, no more drowning the heartache in booze. Instead, Morgan's on a quest for something stronger than the bottle, actual love. Yeah, I know, shocking, right? This came with some help from Swedish producers who specialize in electronic dance music. Morgan's blend of country roots with a fresh, danceable vibe. He even debuted it live in Sweden. The song hit number one on the Hot 100, but Morgan lost the long-running 2020's number one crown to Shaboozy's A Bar Song. Tough break, buddy. Sometimes it happens. Here is Morgan Wallen. This is called Love Somebody. Country Gold Mine.

Okay, friends, buckle up because Lainey Wilson's 4x4 by You is like a country pickup. Rugged, reliable, and just a bit wild. It's all about loving someone so much you'd give them your truck, your heart, and maybe even your last donut. Yeah, I know, Pongo. We're fresh out of donuts ourselves, okay? No dogs were mentioned, so you're barking up the wrong tree. But hey, if Lainey Wilson sang about fetch, I might just never stop playing it on the radio. Here's Lainey Wilson. This is called 4x4 by You. Country Gold Mine.

So Luke Combs disappeared for a bit. Not rehab, not witness protection, just two kids under the age of five, which honestly is actually more dangerous, but anyway. Now he's back in the saddle, proving diaper duty and country stardom can coexist. Barely. The video's got NASCAR royalty too. Dale Earnhardt Jr. and Richard Petty, because apparently nothing says I'm back like horsepower, dust, and enough guitars to scare a condominium association. Here is Luke Combs. This is called Back in the Saddle, Country Gold Mine.

So somewhere in British Columbia, while the rest of us were figuring out how to microwave pizza rolls without starting a kitchen fire, Michaela Charlene was busy turning heartbreak and highway dust into country songs. She's part mountain air country, part modern outlaw, the kind of artist who sounds equally comfortable around campfires, dive bars, and gas stations selling beef jerky right beside the bear spray. Michaela's been grinding her way into the Canadian country scene the old-fashioned way, too. Writing songs, playing shows, and collecting stories the hard way. Here she is for you right now. Here's Michaela Charlene. This is called Marlboro Mite, Country Gold Mine.

Now, Miranda Lambert didn't just survive this breakup. She basically turned it into a controlled burn. Wranglers is what happens when a cheating cowboy pushes one button too many, and suddenly his jeans, his lies, and possibly his side of the trailer are all lighting up like a bonfire at closing time. The wild part? Those Wranglers keep burning forever. Kind of like that one ex who still watches your Facebook stories at 2 a.m. And for longtime Miranda fans, yep, she even brought back the kerosene gas can. Because apparently therapy is expensive, but revenge props are forever. Here's Miranda Lambert. This is called Wranglers, Country Gold Mine.

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0: You're listening to the Country Gold Mine, and I'm Dylan Stone. All right, picture this. Ashley Cook, fresh out of a toxic relationship, finds her inner bouncer and writes a note that basically says, "Congratulations, you've been evicted from my life." That note became your place. Her 2023 breakup barn burner from Shot in the Dark. Co-written in Nashville, born from a real-life ex who apparently thought no was just background noise. Spoiler, it wasn't. Cook drew the line in the dust and said, "It ain't your place," and meant it. Even the producer powered through food poisoning to finish it, because apparently heartbreak isn't the only thing going around Nashville. Here's Ashley Cook. This is called Your Place, Country Gold Mine. Last

Now, if Heartbreak had a zip code, it'd be under the neon glow of a lonely bar, and Brooks and Dunn were the mayors. Neon Moon, written solo by Ronnie Dunn, made them 3 for 3 at number one back in the early 90s, because nothing says American Dream like crying into a beer. Now, fast forward, Casey Musgraves gave it a moody EDM-tinged remix in 2019, and somehow TikTok turned it into a dance challenge. Because, yeah, swirling your hips can cure heartbreak, or at least go viral. Here's Brooks and Dunn with a little help from Casey Musgraves. This is called Neon Moon, Country Gold Mine.

So did you ever notice how we all want bigger houses until we realize that the echo in them is just our own shopping habits? That's the idea behind Dan and Shay and their title track, Bigger Houses. A shiny home, empty cup reality check disguised as a love song. Because apparently, you can't Airbnb your way out of loneliness. They admit it straight up. If what you got still isn't enough, you're never filling that cup. Translation, more square footage won't fix a hollow heart. But a porch swing and the right person, now that's luxury. Stripped it down even further with guitar wizard Brian Sutton, and suddenly the American dream sounds less like granite countertops and more like peace you can't put a mortgage on. Here's Dan and Shay. This is called Bigger Houses, Country Gold Mine.

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0: You're listening to the Country Gold Mine, and I'm Dylan Stone. So did you ever notice women aren't complicated? They're just running about 47 roles at once. Meet the high women, Maren Morris, Brandi Carlile, Natalie Hemby, and Amanda Shires. Basically, country music's Avengers, but with better harmonies and less spandex. Their debut, Redesigning Women, is a tongue-in-cheek anthem about juggling life, babies, and the occasional existential crisis, all before lunch. It's witty, organ-soaked, and yes, slightly dangerous if you leave it playing near ironing boards. Here's the high women. This is called Redesigning Women, Country Gold Mine.
5: 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Learning when

Now, Riley Taylor's Poor Excuses, a song that proves if breaking stuff was an Olympic sport, some folks would already have an endorsement deal. It's basically a confession booth with a guitar, stacking up excuses faster than a dog knocks over a coffee table. No, Pongo, we're not blaming the lamp on gravity again. Last time you said that, it was clearly your tail's fault. Exactly. And the remote control did not insult you first. That's just your interpretation. Anyway, Riley Taylor, Poor Excuses, for anyone who's ever broken something and tried to lawyer their way out of it. Right here, Country Goldmine.

All right, listen up. Flatland Cavalry with spinning. These guys didn't exactly teleport to fame in a glitter cannon. They spun their way out of Texas dance halls where the floors are sticky, the fans are loud, and the AC is more of a suggestion than a system. Now they're out touring like it's a competitive sport, packing up, rolling out, and doing it all over again before their coffee even forgives them. Spinning feels like Life on the Road wrote the lyrics itself. Love, regret, and a little motion sickness for free. And if you're dizzy listening, good. That's the point. Here's Flatland Cavalry. This is called Spinning, Country Goldmine.

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Isn't that right, Pongo? You're listening to the Country Gold Mine, and I'm Dylan Stone. So here's the deal with Tucker Wetmore. His track, Wind Up Missing You, is basically what happens when a guy walks into a bar with a ball cap and delusions of romance. He's shooting his shot at a real connection, admits he might look like every other Joe Schmo, but insists there's more under that hat than bad decisions and last call timing. Here's Tucker Wetmore. This is called Wind Up Missing You, Country Gold Mine.

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1: You're listening to the Country Gold Mine, and I'm Dylan Stone. Now, if you've ever tried to outrun adulthood by mentally sprinting back to 2009, Old Dominion just turned that into a song. Frontman Matthew Ramsey and the crew, Old Dominion, teamed up with Jesse Joe Dillon to write Memory Lane, cooked up in a cozy January writing session that basically turned into a nostalgia time machine. Ramsey said it's about the perfect mental hideouts, sunsets, jean jackets, and pretending responsibility doesn't exist. Don't I wish. Anyway, translation, it's emotional escapism with a beat you can dance away your problems to. Here is Old Dominion. This is called Memory Lane, Country Gold.

Okay, friends, here's a song that tells it like it is, or maybe not. Jelly Roll's Liar is basically a musical lie detector, but with more tattoos and whiskey than science. Whoa, Pongo, calm down. You don't have to chase the songwriter. I know you don't trust anyone who says I'm fine. Yeah, exactly, especially if they don't share their hot dogs. Jelly Roll's singing about heartbreak, betrayal, and apparently people who eat snacks without giving the dog a taste. So next time someone calls you a liar, just play this song and let Jelly Roll do the talking. Exactly. Here's Jelly Roll. This is called Liar. Country Gold Mine.

0: Hailing from Hope Hull, Alabama, Ella Langley tirelessly gigged in bars and at local festivals before relocating to Nashville in 2019. She quietly built an audience on social media with a series of singles and has continuously fueled her momentum with tens of millions of streams on each track. Simultaneously, she landed high-profile cuts behind the scenes. She co-wrote 5 songs for Elle King's album in 2022. As a formidable performer, she's toured with the likes of Co Wetzel, Randy Houser, Cody Johnson, Jamie Johnson, and in addition to sharing the stage with Lainey Wilson and Parker McCollum, she's made her debut at the Grand Ole Opry in 2023. Right now, here's Ella Langley. This is called You Look Like You Love Me, with a little help from Riley Green, right here, Country Goldmine.
1: I was all but 22, I think at the time. I'd been out on the road, lonely at night, and it'd been a while.

me tell you, she was the prettiest thing I'd ever seen in a pair of boots. Well, she walked right up to me, handed me a beer, gave me a look like, let's get out of here. And that's when I realized that she was every cowboy's dream come true.

Now, if you believe everything you hear in country songs, Zach Top's I Never Lie is about as honest as a politician in election year. This throwback toe-tapper drips with 90s country swagger. Think George Strait meets a Barstool confession. The song plays it straight with a wink. Zach's narrator claims he never lies, except maybe when he's talking to himself, his ex, or anyone within two-step and distance. Zach was quoted as saying, "It's the kind of song where the steel guitar's honest, even if the guy singing it might not be. With tight twang, clever lyrics, and a vocal smoother than Tennessee whiskey, I Never Lie is the kind of fib you want to hear on repeat." Here's Zach Top. This is called I Never Lie, Country Gold Mine.

Okay, friends, time for some serious music education. Shaboozy's a bar song. Yep, exactly what it sounds like. A song for anyone who's ever had too many and thought karaoke was a good idea. Yeah, classic move. Easy, Pongo. I know you hate the smell of beer, but love the idea of stealing my snacks when I'm not looking. Well, same energy here, buddy. This tune's got that sloppy charm. A mix of I love you, bartender, and please don't make me text my ex. Well, if you had a bar song, Pongo, I'm guessing it would be Where's My Bone? So raise your glass or your water bowl and cheers to Shaboozy's bar song. Right here, Country Goldmine.

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1: You're listening to the Country Gold Mine. I'm Dylan Stone. Now, not all cowboys ride white horses, and Chris Stapleton's White Horse proves it. Forget the Lone Ranger soundtrack. It's more like the soundtrack to real life, stubborn hearts and all. Stapleton's singing a love song with a side of honesty. He's not ready to ride into your sunset just yet. Written in L.A., cooked up with Dan Wilson, recorded at Nashville's historic RCA Studio A, and co-produced by Morgan Stapleton and Dave Cobb, this track gallops through rock-driven Western vibes and raw, raspy emotion. Critics, awards, and even a CMA and Grammy or two later, Stapleton proves the legend of the White Horse is complicated. Sometimes a hero needs a minute to sort out his own dust cloud first. Here is Chris Stapleton. This is called White Horse, Country Gold Mine.

Okay, friends, are you ready for a love song that's not a tearjerker? Megan Maroney's Am I Okay is your new anthem for that dizzy, heart-racing, wait, am I actually happy kind of feeling. Now picture this. Megan falls for a 6'2" dream who's being nice for a hot minute before reality hits like a country punk rock punch. She's checking her pulse, wondering if she's breathing or just daydreaming. And guess what? She's playing less sad songs, less black keys, more bright lights. Right now, here's Megan Maroney. This is called Am I Okay? Country Gold Mine.

All right, today on the questions you probably shouldn't ask before coffee, Kacey Musgraves is knocking on the pearly gates with banjo in hand in The Architect. She reunites with her early hit-making crew and basically says, "Hey, universe, was this all planned or just paint on a wall?" After real-world heartbreak, she turns existential. Is it fate, chance, or just cosmic chaos with good lighting? It's thoughtful, twangy, and just enough spice to make you side-eye the ceiling and wonder who's actually in charge up there. Here is Kacey Musgraves. This is called The Architect. Country Goldmine. Even

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3: You're listening to the Country Gold Mine, and I'm Dylan Stone. So if life's feeling like a soul-sucking loop, Keith Urban just dropped your exit strategy. Straight Line is an upbeat, anthematic country pop shot of adrenaline about breaking out of routine, whether it's a job, a relationship, or just being stuck in your own head. Keith says it's all about ditching the dark cloud and getting back to feeling alive again. He teamed up with Chase McGill, bassist Jerry Flowers, and producer Greg Wells. First time all four writing together. Day one, one song. Day two, Straight Line. Most people need a week to answer emails. Even the song's title was a happy accident. Keith misheard Late Night Lover as Straight Line Lover, and they just ran with it. You never know, do you? Here's Keith Urban. This is called Straight Line, Country Gold Mine.

Okay, friends, buckle up. Coetzel teams up with Jesse Murph for High Road, a duet hotter than a Texas summer and twice as messy. Now picture this. Co's had enough of the drama, opting to get stoned and take the high road, a.k.a. self-preservation mode activated. Meanwhile, Jesse's holding her own, smelling the late-night liquor fumes and calling out endless heartbreak like a champ. It's country meets pop with a side of I'm done playing nice. Plus, Co gifted Jesse a custom pistol engraved with their names and the song title. Because, what's more Texas than that? Here's Coetzel. This is called High Road with a little help from Jesse Murph right here, Country Goldmine.

All right, here's the deal on Cody Johnson and The Fall, a song that proves even tough Texans have nightmares, mostly involving falling in their sleep. Yeah, apparently Cody's mind is just out here doing stunt work at 3 a.m. with no safety harness. Relax, Pongo, it's not a squirrel. It's existential dread. Cody writes about fear, vulnerability, all that deep stuff, while I'm just trying not to fall off the couch. No, Pongo, no, you can't chase dreams at 2 a.m. That's called the neighbor's cat, and it's off limits. Thank you. Here's Cody Johnson. This is called The Fall, Country Goldmine.

Well, that pretty much does it for this week. The Country Gold Mine is a syndicated radio program and is a production of SuperlativeStudios.net. The Country Gold Mine is produced by Mark Goslin, and I also want to thank co-producer Scott Walsh. And of course, I'm your host, Dylan Stone. Leaving you off this week, Avrianna's Narcissist first blew up online singing from her bedroom, which is also where the most bad relationship decisions are made. Coincidence? I think not. Until next time, remember, take care of yourselves and take care of each other, because that is the way it's supposed to be.

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1: 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I'm your host, Dylan Stone. Time once again to let slip the dogs of radio as we get prepared to do another show. Now, when Prince dropped 1999, back in 1982, he hit the road. Targeting cities, Bob Seger had just rocked. He saw how fans connected to Seger's raw, emotional ballads like Night Moves and Main Street. That inspiration? It sparked Purple Rain, a power ballad that became Prince's ultimate showstopper. Originally written for the film, Purple Rain lit up the concert stages with drama straight out of the big screen. And at the 2004 Grammys, Prince opened the show in full force, Beyoncé by his side, delivering a blazing medley that brought the house down. 1 month later, he was inducted into the Rock and Roll Hall of Fame, kicked off the Musicology Tour, 2004's top grosser, and reclaimed his name. Prince was back. Here he is for you right now. This is Purple Rain, Vinyl on Chrome.

The title track to David Bowie's 15th album was called Let's Dance. It was produced by Nile Rodgers, who was responsible for the album's funky sound. Rodgers founded the disco band Chic and produced hits for Diana Ross, including Upside Down and I'm Coming Out. He also produced Madonna's 1985 album Like a Virgin. Stevie Ray Vaughan played lead guitar on this song. Bowie was impressed when he saw Vaughan perform at the Montreux Jazz Festival earlier that year. When Vaughan received a call from Bowie to play on the record, he was, although not literally, in the middle of recording his own album, Texas Flood. But, of course, he did it anyway. Here's David Bowie. This is called Let's Dance, final on Chrome.

Now, in an interview with Tommy James, he had explained, originally, we did this track without a song. And the idea was to create a party record. Nobody was making party rock records in 68. And we went in the studio and pasted this thing together, drums here and a guitar riff there. And we finally put it together in probably a month. We had most of the words to the song, but still had no title. And it was driving us nuts because we were looking for something like Sloopy or some crazy name. And it had to be two-syllable girl's name that was memorable and still silly and yet stupid sounding. So Richie Cordell, my songwriting partner and I, are up in my apartment. And finally we get disgusted and throw our guitars down. We go out on the terrace, light up a cigarette, and we look up in the sky. And the first thing that falls in our eyes is the Mutual of New York Insurance Company, M-O-N-Y. True story, with the dollar sign still in the middle of the O. Now, when Billy Idol released his version, it became popular with kids to shout out some profanities during the instrumental break in the chorus. Anyone who went to prom can pretty much verify this, although the origin of the chant still remains a mystery. Here's Billy Idol, Money Money, vinyl on chrome.

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7: 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I'm Dylan Stone. Now, this next song is about climbing back to the top after you've hit rock bottom, specifically recovering from addiction. Steven Tyler wrote it with Richie Supa, who collaborated with the band in the late 70s. Richie did a lot of drugs with the band and eventually got caught with a kilo of cocaine, which landed him in jail. After he got out, he went to an Aerosmith concert and met Tyler backstage with an 8-ball of cocaine under his coat, not realizing, of course, that Tyler had gotten sober. Now, Tyler called security to kick Richie out, telling him to come back when he'd been off the drugs and alcohol for a year. Richie cleaned up, and after a year, sent Tyler his AA medallion to prove it, and they got together amid fears from Aerosmith's management that Tyler would slink back into addiction in Richie's presence. Both knew they weren't going back to drugs and alcohol, and when Tyler brought this up on a phone conversation, he told Richie, "Isn't it amazing?" which, of course, triggered the idea for the song. Here's Aerosmith. This is called Amazing. Vinyl on Chrome.

0: McConnell, maybe you. Good night.
1: So this next song took inspiration from a fire at the casino in Montreux, Switzerland. Deep Purple was going to start recording their Machine Head album there right after a Frank Zappa concert, but someone fired a flare gun at the ceiling during Zappa's show and set the place on fire. Deep Purple was in the audience for the show, and lead singer Ian Gillan recalls the two flares being shot by someone sitting behind him that landed in the top corner of the building and quickly setting it ablaze. Zappa stopped the show and helped to ensure an orderly exit. See, sometimes the best songs are based on truth. Here's Deep Purple. This is called Smoke on the Water, vinyl on chrome.

At 8:29 p.m. Central Standard Time Saturday, Environment Canada has issued a tornado warning for West Central Saskatchewan. Extra care and attention should be exercised in and around the following localities: Meadow Lake, Pearsland, Goodsoil, Green Lake, Waterhen Reserve and Big River. Environment Canada meteorologists are tracking a severe thunderstorm that is possibly producing a tornado. Damaging winds, large hail and locally intense rainfall are also possible. 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
6: 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I'm Dylan Stone. Now, this next song is about the deterioration of society. This reflects how the world has become very superficial and plastic, much like California. The Red Hot Chili Peppers were formed in Hollywood and are quite familiar with the quirky nature of life in Los Angeles. The lyrics, Cobain, Can You Hear the Sphere Singing Songs Off Station to Station, and Alderaan's Not Far Away, It's Californication, get in a few pop culture references. Kurt Cobain, David Bowie's album Station to Station, and Alderaan, the planet that Princess Leia was from in Star Wars. Alderaan was destroyed by the Empire, implying that the world is being destroyed. Nicely put. Right now, here's the Red Hot Chili Peppers. This is called Californication. Vinyl on Chrome.

Now, this next song was written by Extreme lead singer Gary Cherone and guitarist Nuno Bettencourt. This song is about a guy who loves a girl and knows she loves him too, but wants her to show it more by just saying, "I love you." He's saying that if she would show him more affection and emotion, she wouldn't have to say she loves him because he'd already know. It's an acoustic ballad, and this was a showcase for the sensitive side of the band, but, you know, it really didn't represent their body of work. Here's Extreme. This is called More Than Words. Vinyl on Chrome.

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1: 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I'm Dylan Stone. All right, so this next song is a cover of a 1964 song by The Kinks. It was actually the first hit for The Kinks and became famous for its distorted guitar sound, which many bands actually began to copy. This was also Van Halen's first single. They learned a bunch of Kinks songs when they were just starting out, in part because David Lee Roth had one of their greatest hits albums, and often played them at their shows when they were still a bar band. They sounded good and they were great to dance to, according to David Lee. But right now, here's Van Halen. This is called You Really Got Me, Vinyl on Chrome.

0: Northern Intertribal Health Authority, Katarushnya, Toril Isi, Dritsinege, July Nunanadi Hultade, Horyun Nanatan at the Kanush Ni Tsinege Sutiasi, International Self Care Day, Suenna, Basi at Hide, at the Ranani Dehawatisi, No Ziu, No Niu, and O Sibiri Diu, Tinutan Yine, and Suenna Leoha. 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At the canoes near Dana Ast, need an aunt Elise. A drill out tisse, at the canil near, it's sanaret eta. 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
7: 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I'm Dylan Stone. Time for a little Southern Soul with Leonard Skinner's Tuesday's Gone. Now, fun fact for you. Tuesday isn't just a day of the week here. She's a woman. And like Freebird, this is another one of those gotta keep rolling down the line songs that Ronnie Van Zant did so well. It was recorded for their first album back in 1973. And if that drum track sounds just a little different, that's because it isn't their drummer. Robert Nix from the Atlanta Rhythm Section sat in on this one. And that slow, mournful train rolling through the background, that's the sound of Skynyrd learning how to stretch out, breathe, and build an anthem. Tuesday's Gone might be about leaving, but this song stuck around forever. Here's Leonard Skynyrd, Tuesday's Gone, Vinyl on Chrome.

Now, this next song was one of the few Oasis songs released as a single in the U.S. It went to number one on the modern rock chart, and for a while, it looked like Oasis was going to break through in the States. Oasis frontman Noel Gallagher got the title when he misheard the name of the Pixies album Bossa Nova. He was watching a documentary about champagne at the time. Love it. Here's Oasis. This is called Champagne Supernova. Lionel on Chrome.

So this next song is a play on the phrase Live and Let Live, which was the title song of the 8th James Bond film and was the first to star Roger Moore as Bond. Wings co-founder and original drummer Denny Sewell said of this song, "Everybody thought it was cool that we were doing something for James Bond. I remember what Paul told us. He said a couple of weeks before we did the actual recording that they wanted him to write the theme for the next James Bond movie, and they sent him the book to read. And we were up at the house one day, and he had just read the book the night before. And he sat down at the piano and said, 'James Bond, James Bond, da-da-dum.' And he started screwing around at the piano. Within 10 minutes, he had written the song. It was really awesome. Just to watch him get in there and write the song was really something I'll remember for the rest of my life." I would think just watching Paul just do anything would be something you'd remember for the rest of your life, but that's just me. Right now, here's Guns N' Roses, and this is their cover of Live and Let Die. Right here, vinyl on chrome.

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6: 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Now, Bob Seger always seemed more like a regular guy than a rock star. And this moving song about pride and consistency struck a chord with working class Americans who could relate to him. Seger was 40 years old when the song was released, and there was a wisdom to his words that appealed to his audience. In fact, Seger was quoted as saying, "It's a matter of growing up. From the time I was 20 until I was 30, I didn't sell a whole lot of records, but I was doing a lot of rock and roll. That's the way I felt at the time. Maybe during the period when I was 30 to 40, I was getting more mature, writing about older themes. I'm sure Like a Rock doesn't mean much to someone who's 20, but I got to write what I know about." Makes perfect sense. Here's Bob Seger. This is called Like a Rock, Vinyl on Chrome.

Now, this next song was inspired by Billy Joel's experiences playing at the Executive Room, which was a piano bar in Los Angeles. He worked there for 6 months in 1972. His first solo album, Cold Spring Harbor, tanked. The characters in the song, by the way, are based on real people that Billy Joel encountered while working at the Executive Room. The waitress practicing politics is Elizabeth Weber, who ended up becoming his first wife when Billy Joel married her in 1973. Of course, they divorced in 1982. And Joel at the time was playing under the name Bill Martin, which explains why the patrons in the song call him Bill. And in case you're wondering, Martin is his middle name. So basically, it's real life. Just put the music. Gotta love it. Here's Billy Joel. This is called Piano Man, vinyl on chrome.

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5: 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I'm Dylan Stone. All right, now this next song got its name from the actress Rosanna Arquette, who was dating Toto keyboard player Steve Porcaro at the time. Porcaro didn't

is always looking for good ideas. Rosanna was about a high school love. It's one of my first loves, but I just tagged another Rosanna's name on there because she was going with Steve Picaro, my best friend. He had just met her and was looking to title the song with her name. And it just fit perfectly for that song there. So we got her name in it. But it's really about another high school sweetheart, which is now how songs happen. Steve Picaro and Rosanna Arquette broke up not long after the song was released. It would not be the last time Arquette dated a musician. In fact, she had a turbulent relationship with Peter Gabriel in the early 90s. And in 2007, she went on some dates with Paul McCartney. I didn't even know that. Right now, though, here's Toto. This is called Rosanna. Final on Chrome.

Now, Boston founder Tom Scholz wrote this song while he was working as a senior engineer at the Polaroid Corporation. The song's about finding your passion. Scholz seemed to sympathize with many people who are working for companies and just feel unfulfilled. Unlike many folks who toiled away in dead-end jobs, Scholz actually liked what he did at Polaroid, and he was well paid for it. Well enough that he could afford to build a studio in his basement with a 12-track recorder. He played in bands while he was a student at MIT, and after entering the corporate world. But the studio let him create new songs and using his engineering background to push the boundaries. After a few years, one of his demo tapes earned him a deal with Epic Records. And of course, the rest is history. Here's a cut from Boston's first self-titled album. This is called Peace of Mind, vinyl on chrome.

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1: 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Leaving you off this week with a pop punk classic, Blink-182's What's My Age Again? 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Tom, Mark, and Travis captured the confusion of young adulthood, love, and pranks in 3 minutes flat. Fun fact, the music video of them running naked through the streets, totally real, totally iconic. So until next time, remember, take care of yourselves and take care of each other, because that's the way it's supposed to be.

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0: Jake at the house. 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It's NBC Network Radio. On the way, the Canadian Nightmare, Tony Bear. And we're going to expand on what Tony's going to say. And we got a couple of songs from the Canadian Nightmare 2. That is on the way here on the NBC House.
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0: All right, we got that little conversation coming up. We're going to hear from Tony Bear, and he's on the way. We're going to check it out and see what you think. The Canadian Nightmare is coming up.
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0: got some thoughts from the Canadian Nightmare, Tony Bear. Who will listen, though? This is the Canadian Nightmare on NBC, and he's looking for some help, some love.
1: For those of you, you know, that are locked up, I encourage you, you know, to reach out to your band office and tell them that you want help. You know, tell them that you're willing to change right there and right now, and then see what they say. You know? You're most likely going to get told to call back, and nothing will come of it, right? And what kind of programs or housing plans, you know, do they have for the ones that have that desire to change? You know, that's when it matters the most, when that person has that desire to want to quit doing drugs and alcohol. If there's nothing available, then when they need it the most and have that willingness to change, you know, and they get pushed away again and again, no one wants to help them or make them jump through 100 hoops just to get detox or a bed, then treated like they're nothing by some of the staff in detox, you know, who have a degree and just work there because they got a degree. They have no lived experience, a lot of these staff members, you know, no street history. Possibly, you know, if they can't get into treatment, and what are they going to do? They're going to go right back what they know the best. That's the street, right? But I challenge you guys, whoever's locked up, to reach out, man, or even on the street, anybody listening, reach out to your band. Ask them what kind of opportunities they have for reconnection, you know? Look at us all. We're lost. There's no reconnection systems set up for us. You know, I reached out to my reserve, Whitecap, and I called them, and I asked them, I said, is there any way I can get back involved with the reserve? I want to know my history. I want help. I want to get connected with my people again. It's been over 2 months. I haven't received one call back. Too busy with their casinos. Everybody on the streets right now that's homeless, that's Indigenous, right? They're all from a reserve. You know, if they stop worrying about their development, like I said before, put on their boots. Yeah, that's what I challenged my chief, Darcy. Put your boots on, you know? And he's my uncle too, right? But I know he's not really concerned, you know, right now because he's doing okay. But I mean, you know, how concerned is he about me, right? I'm his nephew. I'm from the other side of his family, right? And I've been reaching out for help. I get told nothing. I get told to wait and I'll get a call back. But I encourage him and whoever else is listening, put your shoes on, you know? Go out there and go look for your people that are on the street. Go through your off-reserve band members list. People that are on your band members list that live off-reserve, and go look for them and go see how they're doing, man. A lot of them are addicted and a lot of them need your help. Living on the reserve and you're doing good because you keep your family close-knit. The closest ones that you have, you know, are right next to you. What about us, eh? The lost ones. Put your shoes on. Come find us. Come ask us if we need help. There's a lot of us that are incarcerated, a lot of us on the street that want your love. We don't get that. I'm the Canadian Nightmare. You know, I'm here. Have a good

0: Today.
1: We are going to get more details from Tony, the Canadian nightmare, Tony Bear. That's coming up this week. We'll have a chat with him and expand on those issues that he was talking about there. There is a program like that, outreach program. The Lac La Ronge Indian Band just started. That's Jude Ratt, his new post here for the LLRIB. We'll have to talk to Jude, and he'll fill us in about the addictions and mental wellness program. It's a pilot program that the Lac La Ronge Indian Band has just begun about a month ago. We'll talk to Jude about that. We'll get Tony Bear on the air pretty quick. The Canadian Nightmare. This coming week, we'll tape that chat and we'll expand on those issues that Tony just relayed to us. NBC, this is The Canadian Nightmare on the house.
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2: My Uncle Adam caught a case and I liked him.
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2: Today a new day. My auntie's boyfriend in the pen and I don't like him.
1: Today a new day.
2: My mom done fell and hurt her leg at the Santa Claus parade. They asked her if she okay or if she drank.
1: I don't like that.
2: And today a new day. My pops done got pulled over when the towers done fall. And I ain't like that.
1: So I ain't quit yet. I ain't quit yet.

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If I intervene, will I die? 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Cops just scare me. Every

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1: We got some thoughts from the Canadian Nightmare, Tony Bear. Who will listen, though? This is the Canadian Nightmare on NBC, and he's looking for some help, some love.
2: For those of you, you know, that are locked up, I encourage you, you know, to reach out to your band office and tell them that you want help, you know. Tell them that you're willing to change right there and right now, and then see what they say, you know. You're most likely going to get told to call back, and nothing will come of it, right? And what kind of programs or housing plans, you know, do they have for the ones that have that desire to change, you know? That's when it matters the most, when that person has that desire to want to quit doing drugs and alcohol. If there's nothing available, then when they need it the most and have that willingness to change, you know, and they get pushed away again and again, no one wants to help them or make them jump through 100 hoops just to get detox or a bed, then treat it like they're nothing by some of the staff in detox, you know, who have a degree and just work there because they got a degree. They have no lived experience, a lot of these staff members, you know, no street history. Possibly, you know, if they can't get into treatment, and what are they going to do? They're going to go right back what they know the best. That's the street, right? But I challenge you guys, whoever's locked up, to reach out, man, or even on the street, anybody listening, reach out to your band. Ask them what kind of opportunities they have for reconnection, you know? Look at us all. We're lost. There's no reconnection systems set up for us. You know, I reached out to my reserve, Whitecap, and I called them, and I asked them, I said, is there any way I can get back involved with the reserve? I want to know my history. I want help. I want to get connected with my people again. It's been over 2 months. I haven't received one call back. Too busy with their casinos. Everybody on the streets right now that's homeless, that's indigenous, right? They're all from a reserve. You know, if they stop worrying about their development, like I said before, put on their boots. Yeah, that's what I challenged my chief, Darcy. Put your boots on, you know. And he's my uncle too, right? But I know he's not really concerned, you know, right now because he's doing okay. But I mean, you know, how concerned is he about me, right? I'm his nephew. I'm from the other side of his family, right? And I've been reaching out for help. I get told nothing. I get told to wait and I'll get a call back. But I encourage him and whoever else is listening, put your shoes on, you know. Go out there and go look for your people that are on the street. Go through your off-reserve band members list. People that are on your band members list that live off-reserve, and go look for them and go see how they're doing, man. A lot of them are addicted and a lot of them need your help. Living on the reserve and you're doing good because you keep your family close-knit. The closest ones that you have, you know, are right next to you. What about us, eh? The lost ones. Put your shoes on. Come find us. Come ask us if we need help. There's a lot of us that are incarcerated, a lot of us on the street that want your love. We don't get that. I'm the Canadian Nightmare. You know, I'm here. Have a good day.
1: We are going to get more details from Tony, the Canadian Nightmare, Tony Bear. And that's coming up this week. We'll have a chat with him and expand on those issues that he was talking about there. There is a program like that, outreach program. The Lac La Ronge Indian Band just started. That's Jude Ratt, his new post here for the LLRIB. We'll have to talk to Jude, and he'll fill us in about the addictions and mental wellness program. It's a pilot program that the Lac La Ronge Indian Band has just begun about a month ago. We'll talk to Jude about that. We'll get Tony Bear on the air pretty quick. The Canadian Nightmare. This coming week, we'll tape that chat and we'll expand on those issues that Tony just relayed to us. NBC, this is the Canadian Nightmare on the house.
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0: From the National Newsroom of the Canadian Press, I'm Lisa Laporte. U.S. Central Command announced Saturday night the military had launched another round of strikes against Iran. A statement says the strikes were meant to, quote, swiftly punish Tehran for the deaths of two U.S. service members who military officials say were killed in Iran's airstrikes on Jordan on Friday. Here's ABC's Allison Kosick.
1: 16 Americans have been killed so far in this war and more than 400 wounded, according to the Department of Defense. These latest combat deaths are the first reported since the fighting restarted. President Trump reportedly telling News Nation the deaths were very sad, but insisting Iran could not be allowed to have a nuclear weapon.
0: U.S. Central Command issued a statement later on X saying it had completed its eighth consecutive night of strikes against Iran. Wildfire evacuees in Ontario are being warned not to head home too soon as crews continue to battle nearly 200 active blazes across the north. Officials say returning to evacuated areas could hamper firefighting efforts, noting water bombers can't operate where people are being spotted on the ground. Premier Doug Ford was in Thunder Bay Saturday, where he responded to backlash over the level of funding and resources the province has allocated for wildfire response.
2: It's absolutely disgusting, in my opinion, that they want to politicize and play games when people's lives are on the line. So I just want to be clear again, there is no limit to making sure that we support and save people.
0: Meantime, several strikes of lightning have dramatically changed BC's wildfire picture, pushing the number of active fires in that province over 100 in just a few days. Taco Bell says the lettuce involved in an outbreak of a diarrhea-causing parasite in the U.S. has not been served at its Canadian locations.
3: Lettuce served at 5 Taco Bell restaurants in American states has been identified as a source of the Cyclospora outbreak. But the company's announced on social media its Canadian lettuce is safe. Cyclospora causes a gastrointestinal illness that can cause watery diarrhea for 6 to 7 weeks. The Public Health Agency of Canada says it is not investigating any Cyclospora outbreaks here. Jason White, The Canadian Press.
0: Uniform members at Ford Motor Company are voting on a tentative labor agreement covering thousands of Canadian workers. The proposed deal includes a 3% annual wage increase over the next 3 years if members approve the contract. And internet personalities and brothers Andrew and Tristan Tate have been arrested in Miami after British prosecutors sought their extradition on rape and sex trafficking allegations. This is the Canadian Press. In sports, in CFL action Saturday, the Hamilton Tiger Cats beat the Toronto Argonauts 24-23, while Montreal defeated Calgary 38-32. The Toronto Blue Jays beat the Chicago White Sox 1-0 in Major League Baseball action. Meantime, a statue honoring the 1992-93 World Series champion Jays has been unveiled outside of Rogers Centre. It shows right fielder Joe Carter mid-jump as he rounds the bases following his walk-off home run to win the 1993 World Series. Carter says it's like getting flowers while you're still alive.
4: It cannot be put into words. It's something that I don't take lightly. It's a tremendous honor. Something I'm very humbled by, to see that come to fruition. I mean, dude, it's huge out there.
0: The statue was created in part to celebrate the franchise's 50th anniversary. From the Canadian Press, I'm Lisa Laporte.
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There is an ache in my heart, and it must mean I am missing you. Where's the love when you feel all alone and empty inside? Surrounded by love, but none to lend a hand. Wanting the passion to overcome the fear. If only I could adore you once more. Thoughts of you haunt me this morning. Is it true that a man can love a woman? Is it true that a woman can love a man? Oh, sleep, come to me tonight to take away the pain. Can you grab the magic within? Can you find your sanctuary of peace and tranquility? Is there exhilaration in life's breath? Going to bed with the dream and waking with reality. A quickening of the heart, knowing all will be well. The knowing of not knowing. The sunny days give way to darkness, and the tears wash away the sorrows. From a time of turmoil comes a calm after the storm. With the bittersweet, life goes on. Will you look at me the same way when time has washed away the tears? And loneliness gives way to solitude.

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1: From the National Newsroom of the Canadian Press, I'm Lisa Laporte. At least one tornado has been confirmed in Alberta after a strong storm system swept across the province. The Northern Tornadoes Project says one twister touched down between Calgary and Edmonton in Rocky Mountain House. The group says a team will be sent into the field tomorrow to gather more information. The wildfire season in British Columbia has been transformed in a flash, with lightning strikes sending the tally of blazes burning in the province past 100. Canadian Press reporter Diana Musina has more.
2: On Wednesday morning, the province's firefighters faced only about 20 blazes, but as of this morning, there were about 113 fires burning, including about 100 started since Friday. The BC Wildfire Service has attributed the vast majority of the new fires to the 4,000 lightning strikes that hit the province that day.
1: Two-thirds of the fires are burning out of control, and most new fires, orders, and alerts are concentrated in the southern BC interior. Ontario, meantime, is telling wildfire evacuees to stay away from threatened communities as nearly 200 fires continue to burn across the province. Premier Doug Ford says returning home could endanger both residents and firefighters, as water bombers would be unable to work where people are seen on the ground. Still, some members of White Sand First Nation have returned to protect their homes themselves, underscoring concerns that firefighting resources remain stretched. Calgary police are using Disney music from patrol vehicles as they search for 11-year-old Parker, who's been missing since Thursday. The nonverbal autistic boy may become frightened around strangers. An Alberta emergency alert was issued after investigators received a provincial exemption, even though the case didn't meet Amber Alert criteria. U.S. Central Command launched another round of retaliatory airstrikes against Iran on Saturday. Here's ABC's Allison Kosick.
3: U.S. Central Command releasing a statement saying two American service members have been killed and another is missing after an Iranian drone and missile attack in Jordan. The strike hitting an airbase that houses U.S. personnel. Four injured service members were evacuated to Jordanian hospitals and later released.
1: U.S. Central Command issued a statement on X later saying it had completed its eighth straight night of strikes against Iran. And a 12-year-old New Yorker who gained national attention serving as poet laureate during Governor Kathy Hochul's inauguration 3 years ago has a new accomplishment. Caden Hearn is out with his first book, Who Am I?, based on a poem the Harlem activist wrote about the push for racial equality. This is the Canadian Press. In sports, Montreal Alouettes quarterback Davis Alexander sets a CFL record for consecutive pass attempts without an interception in a 38-32 win over the host Calgary Stampeders. Alexander, who hasn't thrown a pick since last July, surpassed Darian Durant's 323 interception-free pass attempts. Alexander says a lot has to go right in games to set a record like that.
4: Everything. Great coaching, great play calls, great execution, great protection. Just knowing what you're supposed to do every single day in and day out.
1: Elsewhere in CFL action, the Hamilton Tiger Cats beat the Toronto Argonauts 24-23. The Toronto Blue Jays beat the Chicago White Sox 1-0 in Major League Baseball action. England beat France 6-4 in the World Cup's third place match in Miami. And the Indiana Fever beat the New York Liberty 108-88 in the WNBA. From the Canadian Press, I'm Lisa Laporte.
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Over black summer follow on an updraft breeze, I watched him flying with the greatest of ease. Over black summer follow, I heard him sing, floating.

The marsh hawk glides and the marsh hawk flies. Earthbound brother am I to the marsh hawk hanging on the prairie sky. The marsh hawk hanging on the prairie sky. Well, I stopped my truck just to look him in the face. He thought I was his enemy giving chase. I stopped my truck just to look him in the eye. He was trimming off the beard on the barley and the rye. Trimming off the beard on the barley and the rye. And he flew high all over the sky. The marsh hawk

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3: 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And your car comes back like the damage never happened. 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
1: From the National Newsroom of the Canadian Press, I'm Lisa Laporte. Conservative leader Pierre Poilievre has named his referendum lead for the province of Alberta. In an open letter, Poilievre says Sturgeon River Parkland MP Dane Lloyd will work to listen to Albertans and address their concerns. He also says the Conservative Party can't pretend that Albertans don't have legitimate grievances, including grocery and housing costs. Albertans will vote this October on whether to hold a future referendum on separation from Canada. Meantime, at least one tornado has been confirmed in Alberta after a strong storm system swept across the province. The Northern Tornadoes Project says the twister touched down between Calgary and Edmonton in Rocky Mountain House. The group says a team will be sent into the field Sunday to gather more information. Ontario Premier Doug Ford visited Thunder Bay Saturday, where many wildfire evacuees in the northwestern part of the province have fled to. The visit comes as the province faces criticism for its emergency response. Ford asked residents of communities under wildfire evacuation orders not to return to their homes.
2: When the water bombers go over and they see any citizens that aren't theirs, they won't drop the water. So it's critical that you move out of these areas.
1: Multiple northern communities have already been evacuated or have evacuations underway, with others preparing for possible evacuations. U.S. Central Command launched another round of retaliatory airstrikes against Iran on Saturday. Here's ABC's Allison Kosick.
3: U.S. Central Command releasing a statement saying two American service members have been killed and another is missing after an Iranian drone and missile attack in Jordan. The strike hitting an airbase that houses U.S. personnel. Four injured service members were evacuated to Jordanian hospitals and later released.
1: U.S. Central Command issued a statement on X later saying it had completed its eighth straight night of strikes against Iran before more strikes were launched on Sunday. And the mythological home of ancient Greece's 12 Olympian gods is now officially a candidate for special protection from a UN agency as a mixed cultural and natural site. Here's ABC's Chuck Sievertson.
4: Rising over 9,500 feet, Mount Olympus has captured imagination through the millennia. Modern-day Greeks hope their tallest mountain will be inducted into the World Heritage List maintained by UNESCO, the United Nations Educational, Scientific, and Cultural Organization. Its mission is to promote peace through arts, education, and culture. Olympus's nomination to be on the list is scheduled to be discussed when the World Heritage Committee meets in South Korea Sunday through the 29th.
1: That was ABC's Chuck Sievertson. This is the Canadian Press. In sports, the Hamilton Tiger Cats beat the Toronto Argonauts 24-23 in CFL action, while Montreal beat Calgary 38-32. In the major leagues, the Toronto Blue Jays defeated the Chicago White Sox 1-0. Meantime, a statue honoring the 1992 and 1993 World Series champion Blue Jays has been unveiled outside of Rogers Centre. It depicts right fielder Joe Carter mid-jump as he rounded the bases following his walk-off home run to win the 1993 Fall Classic. Carter says it's like getting flowers while you're still alive.
5: It cannot be put into words. It's something that I don't take lightly. It's a tremendous honor, something I'm very humbled by. To see that come to fruition, I mean, dude, it's huge out there.
1: The statue was created in part to celebrate the franchise.

0: franchise's 50th anniversary. And England beat France 6-4 in the World Cup's third place match in Miami. From the Canadian Press, I'm Lisa Laporte.
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2: I've got good news. You are the moon.

From the studios of Cornerstone Ministries on Flying Dust Reserve at Meadow Lake, Saskatchewan, we bring you Chief Cornerstone's good news. You'll hear how God has changed some lives, some good news, and as always, some good country gospel picking and singing. So don't touch that dial. We'll be right back.

How important is your faith to you? How important is Jesus Christ to you? How important is your belief in Jesus Christ? Is it kind of a, on some days it's important, but other days it's not that important? Or is he the center of your life? Is Jesus the center of your life? Everything that you do, is it centered around him? I pray that it will become more and more that way as you continue to live for Jesus, as you continue to give your life to him and serve him. And sure, there's going to be battles. There's going to be days when you feel down and other days when you feel wonderful. There's going to be days when things go wrong, and there's going to be other days when it just seems like everything is right. God never promised that everything would always go right. But he always did promise that you would have his blessing, that he would be with you. He said that he sticks closer than a brother, that he will never leave you or forsake you, that he is always there. And I pray that you would realize how precious and how wonderful this gift is that you have if you believe in Jesus Christ. Paul writes to the Ephesians, to the people in the city of Ephesus who believed in Jesus, and he says, God always does what he plans. He makes a plan, he follows through, he does it. There are none of his plans that have failed. There are none of his plans that have only gone so far and they've fallen apart. God always does what he plans. What he says he will do, he will do. He will complete it. And that's why he had Christ choose us. Aren't you glad that he chose you? That he chose you actually before the world was ever created, because you would believe in him. He chose you to be his follower. He did this so that we Jews, talking about, of course, he was a Jew, and so he was talking about the Jewish people versus the rest of the people in the earth. He said he did this so that we Jews would bring honor to him and be the first ones to have hope because of him. All right, so the Jewish people were the first ones that received the message, and they would be judged on whether they accepted that or not. Then he speaks to these who are not Jews. He says, Christ also brought you the truth, which is the good news about how you can be saved. That's the truth, the good news about how you can be saved. Saved, what does that mean? It means saved from sin, saved from eternal separation and death, eternal separation from God, saved from your sins and the penalty of your sins, which is death. Christ also brought you the truth, which is the good news about how you can be saved. You put your faith in Christ and were given the promised Holy Spirit that you belong to show that you belong to God. I pray that you have allowed the Holy Spirit to rise up in you, to become living, because God said, Jesus said when he was going to go up to heaven, he said, I will send another comforter. I will send the Holy Spirit. He will be your teacher, your guide, the one who is within you and working within you and speaking to you. The Holy Spirit needs to be active in us. And if we shut him down, if we smother him, then he does not speak. I mean, we can't destroy the Holy Spirit, but we can destroy the Holy Spirit's work in our life if we push him into the background. So we need to allow the Holy Spirit that has come with that salvation from God. We need to allow his Holy Spirit to come into us. So if you don't sense and know the working of the Holy Spirit in you as a Christian, ask God to fill you with his Holy Spirit. Ask God to allow his Holy Spirit to empower you and overpower you and baptize you in his Spirit. You put your faith in Christ and were given the promised Holy Spirit to show that you belong to God. The Spirit also makes us sure

that we will be given what God has stored up for his people. He lets us know. He gives us that assurance. He gives us that sense that, yes, it's not all useless. It's not all hopeless. God is going to do what he said he's going to do. Then we will be set free. Now, in a sense, we're free already. We're free from the penalty of death. But in a sense, we're also bound. We're bound in these bodies. We're bound to the earth. We're bound to the pain and the problems and the battles of this earth. Then we will be set free and God will be honored and praised. God is always honored and praised. And I pray that you would allow God to rise up in your life, that you would become excited about what God has done for you and what God is going to do for and through you. Lift up your eyes. Look ahead. Look into the future. Lift up your eyes and see what God has coming for you yet. And you will be excited and you will be assured that this is a worthwhile life. It's worth living for Jesus. God bless you. I pray that he will encourage you.

Good day, friends. This is Evangelist Sam Learning. God bless you. Good to be with you again today. I'm going to ask you to turn your Bibles to Philippians 1 and 27, if you have your Bibles with you. We'll ask the Lord to bless the reading of His Word at this time. Father, as we come before You in Jesus' name today, we ask You, Lord, to look down upon us, Lord, and to open Your Word to us now and to touch each heart in Jesus' name and to lift the heavy burdens and encourage people today. And if there be those who are listening today that do not know You as Lord and Savior, that they might reach out today and take hold of Your promises, we pray in Jesus' name and for His glory. Amen. Philippians 1 and 27 says this, "Only let your conversation be as it becomes the gospel of Christ, that whether I come and see you or else be absent, I may hear of your affairs, that ye stand fast in one spirit, with one mind, striving together for the faith of the gospel." It's good to be with you again today, and we're glad to be able to share with you the thoughts from God's Word today about our conversation. Now, actually, conversation from the original Greek means your life. Let your life be. It means let your life. When it says conversation in the King James Version, it means let your life, your life. It means your life, not just your words, but your life. So only let your conversation be as it becometh the gospel of Christ. Or in other words, only let your life be as it becometh the gospel of Christ. We need our life to count for God. You know, we only have one life. Those of you that are listening to me, you only have one life. And the way you live it, the way you live is the way you die. If you live in sin, you'll die in sin. And Jesus said, you can't come where I am. If you give your life to Jesus Christ and let your life be purposeful and meaningful and let your life be converted by the power of God, you don't have to do it.

Let it be a life in Christ Jesus. And then it says, let your walk be. We must walk in the Lord. We must walk in the Lord and in the light of his wonderful word. We must walk in the light of God, in the truth of God. Let your walk be as becometh the gospel of Christ. You know, our walk means our very life itself, our very being, how we operate, where we go, what we do. Friends, it's important to live for God. It's important to live for Christ. You know, what's the good of going through this whole life, even if we have 80 years and 10 or a few more by reason of strength? Yet are there trouble and sorrow, the Bible tells us, and life is filled with problems. I'm glad I got someone in my life that helps me. Yes, someone that I can go to. Praise God. His name is Jesus, my Father in heaven, and the Holy Spirit in my life, and my brothers and sisters in Christ, and I have the comfort of God's word. You can have this too. You can know the Lord. There's no reason you don't know the Lord. There's no reason for you living your life all by yourself. There's no reason for you to go through life having no one to turn to and no one to look to. So many people today, there's so much suicide, so much drunkenness, so much dope, so much filthiness going on in our world, and yet if people turn to Christ, they find the cleansing power of Jesus' blood cleanses from all sin, and he's able to make you perfect in his sight. Not towards men, but in his sight. Cleanse your soul. Take away all the filth and all the corruption and all the dirt. Take away all the things that defile and give us his holiness. It also means let your testimony be. Our testimony is the way we live. It's not just our words. It's the way we live. And Paul is saying, let your testimony be as becometh the gospel of Christ. We can testify that Jesus saves, but we can live so as people will know that Jesus saves. They'll see the difference in you. They'll sense the change in you. The Bible says in 2 Corinthians 5:17, therefore, if any man be in Christ, he's a new creature. Any woman, she's a new creature. Any boy or any girl, they're new creatures. Anyone can come to Christ. You can come anytime. You can come when the Bible speaks of now is the acceptable time. Now is the day of salvation. Paul speaks about in Philippians 1:27, whether I come and see you or else be absent, I may hear of your affairs. It's good to see and it's good to hear. People love God and serve God. Man, I tell you, any old dead fish can go down the river, but it takes a live one to swim up against the stream. And it takes a real Christian with faith in God to swim up against the storms of life and the currents of life. It takes a live one, and only those who are in Christ are really alive. For I was once in my own life, I was once dead in trespasses and sin. But thanks be unto God for his unspeakable gift. He has given me peace. He has given me hope. He has given me joy. He has lifted my soul. He has brought me out of the miry clay and placed my feet upon the rock Christ Jesus and established my going, and he put a new song in my heart. Let our presence be known to people that we live in Christ. Let our testimony remain the same, that we love the Lord. And as Paul said in verse 27, that you stand fast in one spirit. That's what we need to do, is hold to the right and renounce the things that are evil and sinful and wicked. We need to persevere. That means we need to keep on keeping on. We need to be strong in the Lord and in the power of his might. We need to have patience and persistence and keep on going when people fall by the wayside. Others fall by the wayside, but you keep going because your faith and your trust is in God. Hold fast to that which is good. Hang on to that which God hath given you. Hang on to good things. Friends, I wouldn't want to let go of Jesus or let go of anything that God has given me for all that this world has to offer. For what is in the world? The pride of life and the lust of the flesh and the pleasures of this world. But I'm going to tell you, there's pleasures at God's right hand that are forevermore, and they never grow stale. When I was in the world and drinking in the world, I had to have more booze the next day, and
and more the next day to feel good, and I had to have more to help me to get off this

This bender I was on and all of those things, so I thank my God that I can drink the wine that comes from heaven now through the Holy Spirit, and I don't get a hangover, and I don't be sorry for sins that I've committed, and I don't be sick, and I don't be miserable. I thank God that His Spirit has come to give us an anointing and to bless us. Then he speaks about with one mind. He's striving together for the faith of the gospel. Man, when you put your shoulder to the wheel and start pushing for God, what a difference it makes. I used to push for the devil one time. I used to push for the world. I used to strive in the world. But thanks be unto God now, I strive for the Lord and do his will and his work as he enables me to. I strive for the unity of the Spirit. I try to bring harmony to God's people. If I go to churches, I try to bring harmony to the churches. I try to bring healing through the gospel and try to bless people as they need encouragement and help. I pray with them and talk with them and help them that they may be strong in the Lord. There's a unity of purpose and a unity of spirit and a unity of faith that we can have if we love the Lord Jesus Christ. And if you love the Lord, you're going to love his church, his body upon this earth. Friends, if you don't know Jesus today, why don't you give him an opportunity now to show you how much he loves you? He died for you and rose for you and will come back for you if you'll trust him. Will you pray a simple God-saving, God-believing prayer today with me? Oh God, be merciful to me, a sinner. Save me for Jesus' sake. I repent of my sin right now. I turn from it. Help me to love you and serve you. And Jesus, come into my life right now. Be my Savior and my Lord. In Jesus' name, amen. Friends, if you believe that, according to God's word, you're saved. Follow Jesus. Go to a Bible-believing church and pray and read your Bible every day. God bless you, and God be with you till we meet again. This is Evangelist Sam Learning saying, until the next time.

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Nuke hunt other, nuke horse niche with silt is the hint nag eh. Or you it's another. No had a red hanuk at a niche with silt is the hint. I would do the nano held is, I guess, in Lana hunt is the hint. Quiet better in Han Leo. By the whole deed, Larry Ban Hunt Anni is an it. I don't oo ya see a yas ni asa, I don't oo. A dari hadal I, nadal I see. Because what it lily see. I was newly seen, him again. See, she just has a new and a westcal see, a dari can a westcali. I see Kelly with a day I had his in. Says an as nag as a son, as a lian at him. I says that you shall sasselt as in. Said Zinni at any listen. As can I sit tahu? Nasenelt usu. Yat he kahin yat disan. Says to say halasont is he. Curses to say long is in. Asunda duga salekundu ga salun sin due kulu hinre. 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Quid a jodet is in him. Dad diarius about a hood disi. 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Edant u no had done yin anu had a hood did I would tell her. Ye besne. 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
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Yep.

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For prayer or information, our address is Bob and Clara Norman, Box 1357, Meadow Lake, Saskatchewan, postal code S9X1Z1. 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
2: From the National Newsroom of the Canadian Press, I'm Don Mitchell. Reception centers for people fleeing northern Ontario wildfires are now open and filling up as Premier Doug Ford urged residents not to return to their homes. Ford made a stop in Thunder Bay yesterday, joined by other government officials, and explained at a news conference that going back to homes actually jeopardizes firefighting efforts.
3: Do not go to your campsites. Do not go back to your homes. If they're saying not to go back, don't go back. We will find you a place, a hotel room, we'll get you food. We'll make sure you're well taken care of.
2: The warning comes as one First Nation has said residents were taking fire suppression into their own hands over fears the province wasn't doing enough. Meanwhile, evacuees from White Sand First Nation are sharing their stories of peril and escape from the wildfires in northwestern Ontario. Nearly 350 people from the Ojibwe First Nation, Armstrong, and Mackenzie Lake are sheltering at a hotel in Thunder Bay. White Sand Deputy Chief Yvette Quandaban says they don't know if their homes are still standing.
4: It's our home base. It's our... Like, we don't want our house to burn because that would be a real, that would have put a lot of distress on the community members because they have, you know, families.
2: Nearly 200 wildfires are burning across Ontario's north. So far, this year's wildfires have burned more land than all of last year's blazes. Meanwhile, in British Columbia, the wildfire tally has surged past 100 due to a rash of lightning strikes in recent days. One of those fires is the Signal Hill wildfire, which has forced an area south of Pemberton to evacuate. Over to the Middle East, the latest U.S. military airstrikes targeted Iran's Revolutionary Guard. The action was in retaliation for the killing of American troops in Jordan. Exchanges this weekend between the U.S. and Iran have seen each target bridges, electrical facilities, and other infrastructure. Tehran hit power and desalination plants in Kuwait, threatening daily life in the small oil-rich desert nation. Meanwhile, U.S. Central Command released more details on how the two U.S. servicemen died. Here's ABC's Allison Kosick.
5: U.S. Central Command releasing a statement saying two American service members have been killed and another is missing after an Iranian drone and missile attack in Jordan. The strike hitting an airbase that houses U.S. personnel. Four injured service members were evacuated to Jordanian hospitals and later released.
2: Iran has since stepped up its threats to further expand strikes to its neighbors, airports, and ports, drawing a warning overnight from the United Arab Emirates. And

And finally, the month-long role for two Canadian cities as hosts to FIFA's World Cup will come to an end today. Fans will gather for the last time at watch parties in Toronto and Vancouver as Spain takes on defending champion Argentina. The official FIFA fan festivals in both World Cup host cities are expected to draw thousands for public watch parties. Bars and restaurants along Vancouver's Granville Street and in Toronto's Liberty Village are also prepping for large crowds. The championship match is expected to draw a global television audience of nearly 2 billion viewers. This is the Canadian Press. In sports, meteorologists say smoke from the Canadian wildfires that has engulfed the Northeast in haze is expected to mostly clear from the New Jersey area just in time for the World Cup final match this afternoon. Thunderstorms bringing shifting winds are expected to pass through the area. The final match of the 48-team, 104-game World Cup is in East Rutherford, New Jersey, featuring Spain and Argentina. It will close the largest ever FIFA World Cup. In Major League Baseball, the Toronto Blue Jays will seek to win their weekend series with the Chicago White Sox today at Rogers Center. After the Sox won Friday's opener 12-4, the Jays bounced back yesterday with a 1-0 victory. Right-hander Trey Yesavage will start on the mound for the Jays, while the Sox will counter with right-hander Sean Burke. And in the CFL, the Ottawa Redblacks will be looking to post their first victory of the season when they host the Winnipeg Blue Bombers, who are 2-0 on the road this year. The Redblacks are last in the East Division with an 0-5 record. The Blue Bombers are third in the West at 3-2. From the Canadian Press, I'm Don Mitchell.

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0: Nominations are now open for the 4th Annual Saskatchewan Indigenous Music Awards. 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
2: According to Leonel Drone on 30, Nene Nohato, Asuna Zadu, Hogata Nanayatu, Abuse on Aye, Wascoose's Safe Shelter, Zakozi Ho'ala, 306-236-5570, Gosim Pizaniauti, Wascoose's Safe Shelter, C, Lotwezen Ho'asa, Traditional Cultural Hunti Hadi Support Ho'ala, Daniu, and now Adayati, Nozeta Niosa. 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
1: 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Hepatitis is the hatu. You go his pinkin of tickets get it in our yabits. Giveway, what the Mihogana snag and Facebook manager Chigatik, Nitha Page, Giga Mitsahina, Yagunago, what the hino tickets get some ego, Northern Intertribal Health Authority. What that July 27th to the 30th, Agimitzi, our piece him, what the Wiskiskano Hamagi check this. Which you born in Monanuik, then a language gathering is a they had to. We have got Missoui, Mastogimano at the Tahamis Nano land based learning, which can know how Maggie checked on some neither was Kawi win Manamaga to one Nihigi win Negosisigi way, Pagitaha win. I was good with Chigi, Chigi, and got his sick. He got the which you born in Monuik, is can know how Maggie check, but Tako Esket is this big squano, Yaganama. He got his sick. 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
2: These wings are hitting the spot.
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Pedro Tesoro today and be seated on the road. I see, because he did back there. Who she is, the Prince Albert Oceane Sisi Aurelia. I see, two Senegiac, or Sasiko, Otsenheim, the Lotte, or your season, your thesis. So, her clue Aurelia, it to English, no can beat a Prince Albert. NBC that on your own Koyambalias is in the notes radio station manager Patrick Davin there a update by see on a wheel there Sandri it's a Koy Hulde is in the notes to Nenati Bere Kani Wolverine as long the Connet Hassan to Seneca Zenz Inc. Nenati H in a Bazi set hold near Sita NBC that on Nika could the Darsinowitz PSA's public service announcements. Daharat Khasa, fourth annual Saskatchewan Indigenous Music Awards Shin Bazisa. Kunati Huchende, Artis Uthile, Denehel, Dene Yangotorel Yadorel Ide, the Dathabagon Yatho, a Besinu Aha, Sunt Idesa, Nenharito, Kalu, the renomination form Denel Aosleo Asim, Uhorelu nominees, Tabesinu Asi, Indigenous Artist Anilu Asi, Ja Province Gaya. Who the three Shandath is the professional recording? It's a conto as a Yato live show on Lare 3 9 12 months with very who no busy no are different categories. On a Nisa said, and only these awards. John website knows in SKIMA.ca. Who nominations done on the Zine, what they had July, none in Nanak will try. 11:59 p.m. Oh, gotcha, and that needs it. And some hot thing, all right. Mercy, and this is the honey. No, ha. Pedro, the solo to the NBC, the no, no, rotas, kuta, honey, no, it's easy. No, have a give us key. Can't echo hulli, but in cherica, as no maconet has him. To take all this show to the RCMP, the Nazi, the Naratu, Donanandimberg, Connie Wolverine, the Nandate, in Zink, and aha, exchange, ya. Track Hinisa, Colon Choheather, PAGC Search and Rescue, Team to MLTC, Danatran Nisa, Kutuhu Takao, the Tukesi, Nadonet Hasim, Korelun Tiarat Isa, Taya Honini Nide, Kosianto Tasenli, Donena Dimbere, Connie Wolverine, RCMP, the Nazi Dermatadio Tino Etis. First Nations Chiefs are at two federal government, Danahest Alant Esa, Tritana Harakuan. That's in the base, and only done in the name. Then a banat hiha crime case, Kukima Khan resolution. What the host Ralyasa, Kusinate at he Ottawa then Assembly of First Nations, Kui federal government karat hisa, then a banat hiha, then a hara quan, not in the point, Elisi done in the day, Yak Esi Hult haha hate speech. Then go the Reggie McCann, David Munias, a Johnson, Pimitika McCree Nation, Manitoba, Gaya, Atu, Est Iobaz,

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Don Banorest Rebetetiha, the Danish Ihadanest Assist Olga, residents Ratu to Hil Panita. Or chance out a invitinol tea long term protection. Oha, nunt aha, another conoril tea cha. Athabasca, Chippewan First Nation, Alberta, Gaya, Ottawa, Anateatiasi, Tripazi, Treaty, and Nuities. We payment on Sanica Ansa, so large is Treaty 8, Isida Unit, is 1899. Chief Allen Adamatu, Isambahil Chur, a sick old tail is unto whom we eat a the Dini ku to hunkont ilisan and aloha future generations ku unnasikunt illegal challenges. No hunt ansam the Canada geya it reads isan multi billion dollar settlement the Ontario First Nations 2023. Udrin Klachten and Donald U the Ga Antwit and a said Dili Lak Sain and Pilgrimage to Utra Talamuni Visam Kui Edmonton Northwest. Got the first pilgrimage, you see, 1889, you saw several hundreds, then another deal, that deep, quotes him, here, then a sarnin daily, got you on a 29 milsa, satsinic a don, could the dean limit ansi, then in balinarat, he saw, here on site, queer or yard, a program, cannot a day services, it read, then a day clean a yat here, indigenous languages, won't ask on different communities, so to say. Kwayo on Nisi Selotine, Onigayos Kiros, and it Alice Janos Inule, NBC Radio. Tonena Sards and Honedrasi, a tenor had this chago, as a two so keen of you think quaint, who tell the Yotia, Sinorent, it was on like Adrosan. Honedra look up, it's a Alasi, Horet, Atrias, Norent, Eas, Norena, Kid Newton, Honedrasi. Prince Albert Saskatoon Regina, do Tedge Yasek, although it had rather than Honed the Hasik Abite, Alunun and Nask Edions, it Honen Nansen, Honed the Hatatisi. Cool temperatures no have a gas teats and do a jaw. Weather alerts yet heat a haline, seen it out, as he no ha peg was he. Cool severe thunderstorm that DC. Yot sunna choe the ondi yellow watch a jaw nare. Court show, hint helist who the so keeneton a year uranium city, Lalash Buffalo Narrows. Co air quality or yellow warnings, Tazi, Larange, Recha, Cow Pelican Narrows, test wet is a Wollaston. Co orange warning, air quality at Tentwe, South End Reindeer. A year could he at the assy weather alerts. Good temperatures don't allow assy this charts and no escape each other, and so keen it and none in a son lads and thanks to which Collins Bay report to DC here. Coach Hoychu he tell us to which and none in a skid units and none other seat or to which go the risk quint and none in a tot hunt and none other North Battleford. None in a son lads and honedelse, Flint Plant Creighton, none in a tatsano, Saskatoon, none in a son lads and honedelse, Regina, none in a son lads and Yorkton, a so tatra, the road, and see your
was kasu none na tatsono kut asitse also don't done none na so lots on red that see na si tu bra tsa yisu tsini tsisi so large adol de chunas ga knuel na ko prince albert echa ya ko do klutsini tase tse also none na dio tsono red

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1: English, River, First Nation, Pachinak. 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
2: Dene Honey. NBC, David McIntyre, who is the Prince Albert of the RSC San Quintland, and a radio station manager, but in Chedo, the Saliatiasi, the Quasi, Hulle Bazi, Yasi Nisi, don't the Niggas only, I'm Patrick Dijonier, a Donate.
3: A social is David, the Quasi, Hulle, the Athanasa San, 44 by Connie Wolverine, Hulle, Hulle. July 12th, let's see, who let's see. Night on July 12th, about 8 o'clock in the evening. Quee, John, say, cause the Down River is heck in the sea. Been a queer, true, been a queer, some spouse, common law. And you true, cause the Down, in fact, they should have quite a yell at in here. Quee, cause the heck in the Cross Island, who can hold body the sound that's in cabin, so like. From cabins hold on, about 5 or 6 cabins hold on, like your hookah, Cross Island, 10 kilometers northeast, but in Cherokee, Patchenagwitsi, and you then scale to a Churchill River, and your Yagatequi, Tishchi, ya, Hennila, Benequia, Tishchi, ya, don't only Yagatakazo Tosan, Nix is cleaning, Nix is Chansai, Hello, Kala, a big wind. And lots of rain. Aye, I not a in Kenya. Aye, I can't go Bangladesh accident. Oh, can all there see?
2: Think Daniela can all there. Aye, rotsi the Chenya in yao. Aye, who leotsi Daniel tha barit a who lesni?
3: Koye kambi na a kane kambi to si zam Bangladesh ala the next morning Monday morning ni zam Bangladesh tak. Kui bin a queer, you can in Tagola all night. You can in Zulu, you can in Gao, you can in Ta, has in Yaja, see Karaki. Search was a Karaki, Gaspar is in a salon near an older sea. A is Chi Yahinila. A year Jimica, a can in Tadis, the Legolo all night in the la. Many in sound, but I yet in the less silly sea, but I yet. A snowball and the Connie Wolverine 44 by Gaeta City. A Yabiti Anna Hazadoya, Setsunome Rose Campbell, Billie, Marlene Campbell, Ernest Wolverine, Marlene Wolverine, to say at a city gate. A Yahanto, Saman Ganesti, then a general Sinant is on, not at Haiha. So then I don't see not is it? Are you who see the idea that the answer is not is it? See the bit is it? I would hear that and not see capable of walking in a bush and searching and helping each other out. It's us a deep body.
2: Gene, you only become a house and how they get out of it.
3: Are you about who need a sneeze like you could see? all the Netanet, Netanet, Hareb, and Izati, Tretil Yanti. Izatri till Netanet, 12 hours, 6 o'clock in the morning till 9 o'clock in the evening, and Gustin, you know, 14 hours, not as a 15 hours at Delhi. Now, he's like, I need to, you know, 10 kilometers away to the end.

1: A good trail, and you gotta have a guide. Then it's all you really need a quacker.
0: You want to know that the university is a connect hub. Who doesn't need to learn? Nani set out in Nutrani? Ha, quanto the connect haha.
1: It's a good thing that in a PA Grand Council, which is in the US in a non class, yes, you can't have seen that a legacy. Who you got draft a whole. Drones are the contest. I either operating that kind of another that MLTC. You see, drones are the at it contest dealers. How are that you the technique a helicopter scene? Athan the ticket has in a hook at red Athan helicopter. The all across a helicopter firefighting helicopter is red Audi.
0: Facebook
1: at YouTube, you just test visit it. You don't have to and you got share and a lot of you got there. You have to you visit it. It's easy on Facebook. Are you telling the child to that to whom?
0: As done any new not on a trout takao. Hetchandi, Masum, who I live. You got that at the Nazi Dana, Hunty Basile, and San Hule.
1: Tavern horse I was eating from Sahin, you see. Yeah, cousin, who lay a jowsy, you see. See it, you can't tell, you can't tell, you can't tell, you can't tell, you can't tell, you can't tell,
0: you can't tell, you can't tell, you can't tell, you can't tell, you can't tell, you can't tell, you Nicole Young, no sign here.
1: There's a true, you've been a quasi true day. Others are good. Anahal, zero good. Sahahat is the without this chinahal. The Chingo Yanzi, the quasi in the Renisi. Halle, Haral, Nahare, Haral, Naya, and it is okay, you know. Sias, Haral, Naren, Zula. They were wishing for that to happen.
0: Only Tom Bellot in a
1: Victor Gunn, who you love in a quasi, her sisters and brothers, Sully, and her cousins and cousin, and Marlene's cousins, Marlene's sisters, Marlene's brothers, Sully, they're going through a crisis, you know.
0: Oh, she is a
1: Soho dealer to the Silla. That coolie, a so dealer, says Elsa. Quee, Bagadia, Chiutra, at the Yazana, that's new, Siganati.

0: some manganese and another at high bazi, you know, a sea investigation cannot do to some a bazi.
1: Could it? Or you see, when the Baconet Hare command center the Nunt Ansant or Lutlasi Bagahonini Tiha. But then they are
0: check for the letter and Nazi to move a year. Can you come be a radio? Can I see Ladri? Then a better who done it is on the Siba Babakarat, Edobe Basiet, Edobe by donations, you know. Then it's all near in red and tie, or you know, it's in it than a dikey. The Quaza Tashulye 940-7554-1000-1000-1000-1000-1000-1000-1000-1000-1000-1000-1000-1000-1000-1000-1000-1000-1000-1000-1000-1000-1000-1000-1000-1000-1000-1000-1000-1000-1000-1000-1000-1000-1000-1000-1000-1000-1000-1000-1000-1000-1000-1000-1000-1000-1000-1000-1000-1000-1000-1000-1000-1000-1000-1000-1000-1000-1000-1000-1000-1000-1000-1000-1000-1000-1000-1000-1000-1000-1000-1000-1000-1000-1000-1000-1000-1000-1000-1000-1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To help us gain strength tonight, Saruti.
1: Mm-hmm. All right, merci, Patrick Dejeuner. My thoughts and prayers here is in Nanoti Dane. Yeah, merci, Nanistan.
0: Merci, Chok Tishan, no Bahai Jano, Lenedane, Nizuni Zansin, Nanjula.
1: Okay, merci, Chok.
0: Merci, Chok, brother.
1: Take care.
0: Yeah.
1: Bye bye.

Southern Briar at DC. No, Jenny, the heart that never left until you find me again. Dry MBC, Denahoni. Kubari Jenny, the Atiasa Salade, Nunena. I thought how old ha to Tunena, old tabaga, old yarn today. Murray Black, but today old tea. 306-229-3624. Yeah. Prayers, Salotina, because he's Barin Jenny, but by Zequia, Hul Aha. Think of that, the Connet Ha, whole island. Yeah, mercy. Don't send a MBC, then a horn near old I see David McIntyre, who she is a gun beat, Saskatoon, or say, Arisian, see, yeah, don't send a go, ha. Mercy, cho, no hello, Tina, but no, but don't only send no notes, but the old Hugh. Nasiti, that oh, I will see Oshila, who added it, Leso. Yeah, mercy, cho, don't send a go, ha, Salotina.

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0: Welcome to Tribal Trails. Thank you for joining us today. And we are here in Gift Lake, and we are recording Polly Hamblin. She's got a wonderful story to share with you. It's a special blessing and a pleasure to have you here.
1: Thank you.
0: To share what who you are and what God has done in your life.
1: So Rita, I am originally born and raised here on the Gift Lake Métis Settlement. I come from a family of 10. I believe it's five brothers and five sisters. Mm-hmm. My father's name was Fred Belcourt. My mom, Louise Belcourt. And my dad was actually a World War II veteran.
0: Oh, wonderful.
1: And strong people in our lives, in my life growing up. My dad was a very strong influence in my life in terms of education and how to look at life. My mom was very strong in the home, how to be the homemaker or the wife and stuff. So, and growing up, our family was so big on gathering around the table at supper time and just bringing that unity, and it was so important for my mom, even though she was overprotective at times. And I think her being overprotected stems back from when she was in the missionary, and I believe it was in Atikamekw. They had values, and family was so important to them, and creating that unity and getting along.
2: How wonderful and pleasant it is when brothers live together in harmony. For harmony is as precious as the anointing oil that was poured over Aaron's head, that ran down his beard and onto the border of his robe. Harmony is as refreshing as the dew from Mount Hermon that falls on the mountains of Zion. And there the Lord has pronounced his blessing, even life everlasting.

0: How were you introduced to God so that you knew that at that time?
1: Through a young age, like, we were devout Catholics. My dad, like, we had to go to church every Sunday and stuff. But there was always a thing that I always felt the presence of God and everything. Like, even if I did the littlest thing that was wrong, like even spitting on the ground, I'd say, sorry, God. It was, like, always acknowledging it.
0: Okay.
1: Yeah, so I've always known that he was a strong presence in my life.

0: To deal with the sin of humanity, God sent His Son. That's the good news. The Bible says Jesus Christ is the Son of God. Came into the very world He created, but the world didn't recognize Him. He came to His own people, and even they rejected Him. But to all who believed Him and accepted Him, He gave the right to become children of God. They are reborn, not with a physical birth resulting from human passion or plan, but a birth that comes from God. In other words, God gave you a brand new life when you believe Jesus Christ died on the cross to pay the penalty for your sin. Then you're saved not only from going to hell, but also have God's love, power, and wisdom to deal with the hardships in this life. You have nothing to lose, but everything to gain. Why not pray with me right now and ask Jesus to save you? Let's pray. Lord, I know that I have fallen short of your glory. And Lord, thank you, Lord, for dying on the cross for me. And Lord, I ask you to forgive me of my sin, that you would save me. I invite Jesus to come into my life to be my Lord and Savior. In Jesus' name I pray. Amen. I'm glad that you prayed to receive Jesus in your life to be your Lord and Savior. It's the beginning of your life journey with God. You need to grow in knowing Him. That's why I encourage you to call us at Travel Trails. We're happy to hear from you and support you in your Christian walk.
1: So would you say you had a happy home?
2: I would say I had a happy home. It, like any family, we faced adversity and there was things that our parents had to deal with. We weren't exposed to that.
1: Oh, okay. So you went to school here in Gift Lake?
2: Yes, I did. I attended the Northland School Division here in Gift Lake. And then I had to drop out because of circumstances, which I'll tell you as we go along.
1: Okay. What grade would that be?
2: I dropped out, I believe it was in grade 8.
1: Can you tell me about that?
2: I can. So I'll go back in 1984. I went through a part of my life in my life where it brought a lot of question into who I was as an individual. Okay. In 1984, I was raped by a close relative.
1: How old?

0: would you have
1: been? I would have been 12. Okay. So when that took place, it made me question myself as a person at 12 years old. What did I do wrong? I basically blame myself for trusting this individual, and that was actually the first time that I actually attempted suicide, because I couldn't carry that
0: burden,
1: and just feeling that shame and that unworthiness and that filth, I guess. Yeah. And so,
0: why would suicide come to your mind?
1: I didn't know how to cope. Yeah. And I thought, well, this is the easy way out, because I don't have to deal with the pain. I don't have to deal with the shame or the guilt. And I don't have to live life having to feel this way. And I kept it to myself for all these years. I think it was about when I was 28 years old that I actually told my mother about it. Oh. And growing up with that and going into a relationship, it brings damage to the relationship, because the intimacy isn't there, because that comes as you write. And then the other thing is that to me, when I was 12 years old, that I carry that along with having to be told growing up that my dad wasn't my dad, and that's why I look so different, in terms of that's why you're ugly. And so the rape, and then having to be told that my dad wasn't my dad. And so for a 12-year-old growing up, I still struggle with the having to see myself as God sees me. So in the last month or so, I've had to ask God to help me overcome this, for me to see myself as He sees me. And it's hard. I don't like to get my photo taken for that reason. I don't accept compliments very well. I don't receive them very well, because I just think people are trying to be nice, right? So it's something I have to overcome.
2: The psalmist said, O Lord, God of my salvation, I cry out to you by day. I come to you at night. Now hear my prayer. Listen to my cry. For my life is full of troubles, and death draws near. I have been sick and close to death since my youth. I stand helpless and desperate before your terrors.
1: Going back to attempting suicide the first time, and then...
0: Tell me, what did you do?
1: My dad used to live in the house beside the Catholic church. So he used to take care of that home. So I went in there after the incident had happened. I took a really hot bath at my mom's, and just trying to scrub the shame and the filth, and it was working. And I remember just crying, and I thought, hey, and then I went over to my dad's, and I went upstairs into where there's a little room up in the upstairs, and I knew he used to always keep pills there. So I went up and took the aspirin and stuff. And I remember feeling really sick, and then it just basically all came out. And so I had to live with that and just carry on in silence. Yeah. And back then it was like taboo, right? You didn't talk about things like that.
0: No, you didn't.
1: Because it
0: wasn't open yet.
1: Absolutely. Yeah.

0: of 16, I actually was in a relationship and I was got pregnant with my first child.
1: Okay.
0: In 1988, I had my son, Kyle.
1: Okay.
0: And in 1990, I had my daughter, Clarissa. Okay. So that was a blessing because it was Lord brought them into my life. And there were times, I know growing up, I used to say I wasn't going to have children and stuff. And that wasn't in God's plan. So it was like a child having to grow up alongside of these. And then their dad and I married in 1991.
1: Okay.
0: We were divorced by November of 2001. And
1: So that's another heartache for you
0: it
1: and
0: is,
1: the
0: yeah.
1: children.
0: And that's where the second attempt of suicide came into play was in December of 1999. My husband, my ex-husband now, like he's deceased, he died in May of 2016 from cancer.
1: Okay.
0: He came home and then he basically packed up all his stuff. You know how a woman has that intuition that something is not right, but don't know what it is and stuff. So he packed up and on December 31st of 1999, he left. And I hadn't heard from him for how long. And I received a call about 2 weeks into January of 2002 from a lady telling me that, asking me first off if I was Polly and if my husband was so-and-so. And I said yes. And then she told me that, well, he's here having an affair with my sister-in-law. So, of course, my world came crashing down, right? It was like you dedicate your time and your commitment to your marriage
1: and your children.
0: You love your husband and you love your home and children and you don't foresee anything like that coming in to destroy what I thought was a happy home, a happy marriage.

0: I believe it was about January 21st of 2000, he called my ex-husband. He called and he asked if he could see the kids. And I agreed, and he asked if I could bring him to Grand Prairie, and so I did. And we worked on our reconciliation. He actually came home.
1: Yeah.
0: And then, but I knew there was a change in him in terms of that he was drinking more and he was doing drugs. So the one day we went to High Prairie to actually file our taxes and stuff. And it was good. It was, the day started off great, and then we were happy. And then coming home, I don't know, it was just like something triggered, something set him off. I don't know what it was. Yeah. And then he started saying a lot of nasty things in terms of the intimacy between him and his mistress, and how I was no good and all that stuff. So when you suppress the things of the past, and then that, and then it just all comes bubbling over just like a volcano. So I was bawling and stuff, and we pulled into my parents' yard, and they were actually in their vehicle. They were getting ready to go. And then I remember my mom sitting in the passenger seat and my dad getting out, probably because my mom must have forgot something in the house and he had to go get it. So we pulled in, and I remember jumping in to my dad's vehicle. And I always knew my mom had pills in her purse. And then she had her purse there. And I remember just sticking my hand into the purse and grabbing the first pill bottle I could get my hands on and just taking them. And I remember my mom hollering, getting out, and my baby took pills. My baby took pills. Somebody come out here and help her. And I remember they put me in the back seat of my vehicle, and then my husband driving, and then my sister-in-law getting into the back seat with me. And they called the ambulance and get her going. And the car leaving, and just before we got to the airport road here in Gift Lake, I remember telling my sister-in-law, Josie, giving her money. And I said, Josie, make sure my children are always taken care of. I lost conscious. I remember I was obviously in the emergency room, and there's this petite doctor. Her name was Dr. Iyer, just a tiny little woman. And I remember she was, I remember distinctly that she was laying, her legs were crossed over top of me, and she was putting tubing into my mouth. And she said, Polly, I'm not going to lose you. I'm not going to lose you.
2: For I know the plans I have for you, says the Lord. They are plans for good and not for disaster, to give you a future and a hope.
0: And the next thing was I woke up in ICU. But while in ICU, I could actually hear people like coming in. I remember my brother-in-law coming in, and we used to always nitpick at each other like and stuff. And I could hear him say, oh, she knows I'm here because look at her heart rate is fluctuating. Uh-huh. I heard this other family coming, and I could hear them praying for me. So I think it was about 2 days in ICU when I finally came to. And to I remember Dr. Iyer coming in to see me and telling me how close I was to being gone. And so, even though I faced all that, I believe that, you know, where it says Jeremiah 29:11, I know the plans I have for you, plans for good. And as I think that really came into play, that God was concerned about my happiness. You are important. You are worthy. So I had to make the tough decision that even though my husband and I tried to reconcile. Yeah. I actually had to tell him that I forgive you, but I can't forget. And then over time, it's funny like how you can say that to somebody, but realize that, you can forget as well. Yeah.

0: When you look back on everything you've gone through and just to where you're at in life, you know that there is a big behind it, right?
1: Yeah.
0: And it's only God, Jesus. So in 2017, February 5th of 2017, mm-hmm. after everything we'd been faced with and stuff, and it was then that my husband and I decided that it was time.
1: You remarried?
0: Yeah, I was remarried in 2003.
1: Okay.
0: I've been with him since 2001. He's been a very strong in the presence of my life and even our children and our granddaughter. He's brought a lot of love and peace. He's helped mend the hurts and stuff. And it's like I said, it's still thin. There's things that I'm still dealing with that I have to overcome. But I can't do it without God.
1: Yeah.
0: And so in 2017, February 5th of 2017, we gave our lives to God.
1: Hmm.
0: And that's when our journey as Christians began.
1: And how did that happen?
0: It actually started when my niece came to visit.
1: Oh, okay.
0: She reminded me of the good things that the Lord had done in our lives in terms of the miracle and stuff. And little auntie, she called me. Little auntie, I remember you telling me that when Asia beats this, that you're going to give your life to the Lord. Yeah. I did attend tent revivals and stuff. And I used to always say, well, I don't want to commit yet until I'm fully ready to commit to him completely, where I don't backslide. I want to, that once I'm there, that it's all the way from the time I commit to the Lord. Absolutely. So it's been in 2017. We gave ourselves to the Lord. Mm-hmm. It was on December 31st of 2018, 2019, we were baptized.
2: The prophet Micah said to the Israelites, O people, the Lord has told you what is good, and this is what he requires of you, to do what is right, to love mercy, and to walk humbly with your God.
1: Holly, there's an awful lot of people out there that are coping with the same things that you are coping with, have gone through the same things you have gone. Mm-hmm. You know, the rape and the rejection and the want to choose the way out of suicide instead of turning to God. Can you direct yourself to that camera and speak to the people who are hurting out there?
0: Suicide is not the answer. I encourage you all to understand that you can overcome. You can overcome. And that God does have a plan and a purpose for your life. And you are important. You are worthy. And you are beautiful. And through him and with him, you can find the strength to beat whatever it is that you're going through. Suicide is not the answer. That God wants us to have an abundant life, and there are people out there to help you. And if there's something that you're holding in and you feel that there's nobody you can trust to lay your burdens down or to talk about it, just turn to God and give everything to him.
1: And I'd like you to encourage you to seek that. And we pray here at Tribal Trails that you will find your hope in God. And if you have any questions, there's a number on the phone that you can, on the screen, that you can phone. And we would be so glad to help you, to support you. Get a happy heart, have faith, have hope, and pray with you through your trials. So God bless you this day.

0: NBC.
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3: 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So you go so many of the two, it's a good tap with the man and magam. Do this Tagono Magani before we see June, July, Mr. Hippagasimunano, Agaya, Willow Cree Health, OT Beardy, Sogamasis, Cree Nation, you know, Tigger

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That's what it is, but then he's been a passionate. You want my teeth deep with chapel. With them, I mean, more than I'm going to give you a meat or young nipping in a pool or saga. I got the keys and would allow you to hire the other to get up and make a check. Mochig is tago man or say a canip. Gabachacha moon in a gacha mustago oak. 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I got you OTC Pahigi, willowcreehealth.com.

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1: Sas tell de donen yet he no anuni ase de child it don't and not de a suko sele de and anu au ase dri. Sas tell internet to home phone services it reads an infinite network August 17th and on de chinese ko sele de services alana helisota it reads an on de net he no anin ase appointment who tiha de anu aha internet to home phone services kaho adu exist network kuside shah Charlton, Beckend, others. August 17th. It a Vendana Ostle. The seats on the Yoshi 1-800-SAS-TEL. 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Quay number
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I've been through some storms. And yes, I'm sure there are times when my faith must have grown thin. 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
2: Hello, everybody. I'm Brian Sklar, coming to you from Rodeo Red's Country Dance Hall, located 10 miles east of town on the River Road and broadcasting on the NBC Radio Network. 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
2: Hello, everybody, and welcome to that little dance hall 10 miles east of town on the River Road, Rodeo Red's Country Dance Hall. It's time to party, and nobody can get a party started better than George Jones.
7: I saw those blue lights flashing.
2: Oh, that's sad.
7: Over my left shoulder.
2: Been there.
7: He walked right up and said, get off that riding mower.
2: Never did that.
7: I said, sir, let me explain before you put me in the tank.
2: Never been there.
7: She took my keys away.

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Give this a listen.

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1: It was back in 63 when eating my cooking got the better of me, so I asked this little girl I was going with to be my wife. Well, she said she would, so I said I do. But I'd have said I wouldn't if I'd have just knew how saying I do was gonna screw up all of my life. Well, the first few years weren't all that bad. I'll never forget the good times we had, 'cause I'm reminded every month when I send her the child support.

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Well, I tried to get in, she changed the lock. Then I found this note taped on the mailbox that said, "Goodbye, Turkey, my attorney will be in touch." So I decided right then and there I was gonna do what's right, give her a fair share.

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Why, they give her the color television set. Then they give her the house, the kids, and both of the cars. See? Well, then they start talking about child support, alimony, and the cost of the court. Didn't take me long to figure out how far in the toilet I was. I'm telling you, they have made...

I told you. You probably got a sopping wet hanky right now. That is so sad. Now, if you're a latecomer just tuning in, this is Rodeo Red's Country Dance Hall. I'm just getting the goofy stuff out today. So far, we've had George Jones. We've had Jerry Reed. Anybody remember this guy?

I've loved that tune since the day it was released, and my favorite line in the whole song is, "Shut up, baby, I'm trying to sing!" And there'll be more insanity to come, but first of all, I want to remind you that this is a family show, and we have a family of fine sponsors that keep us in business week after week after week, even when I do silly things like put on shows like this. I'm talking about Phantom Light Distillery, great vodka made right here in Saskatchewan with Saskatchewan wheat. 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Phantom Light Distillery supports small communities and events all across the province of Saskatchewan. They also remind you to use their products sensibly. Need a tank of gas and some snacks? Idlewild Husky and Convenience Store is located at the corner of 33rd Street and Idlewild Drive in Saskatoon, owned and operated by Thunderchild First Nation. 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Don't need to get your hands dirty. They'll do it all for you. Idlewild Husky has been with Rodeo Reds Country Dance Hall since our very first show, 267 shows ago. And another family member is located on 8th Street in Saskatoon, right there in the middle of everything. If you're in town for a short vacation, or perhaps for a doctor's appointment, any reason at all, stay at Colonial Square Inn and Suites, a recent addition that we are proud to have welcomed aboard here at Rodeo Reds Country Dance Hall. Then over in the Capel Valley, in the town of Fort Capel at 197 Broadway Street East, you'll find a First Nations family-owned Indigenous superstore that you're just not going to believe. Those four family members pay the freight so I can bring you this great music every week, and so I can bring you some silly stuff once in a while too, like I am today. Now here comes Ray one more time, and this is the first silly song I ever heard by Ray Stevens, and I still love it.

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0: He tied.

Ray Stevens, an absolute lunatic and an incredible musician, entertainer, and singer. Along came Jones. That one dates back to 1969. Now to take us to halftime, here's a guy with a Prince Albert connection. His steel guitar player comes from just west of Prince Albert. His name's Randall Curry, and I took him to Europe with me when he was 17 years old. Let's go fishing with Brad Paisley.

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4: 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I got a few more goofy tunes for you, starting with this one from Mac Davis.
5: Back a few months ago, I was headlining at a great big nightclub. And he put me up a couple of days early. I came in a couple of days early, and they put me up at what they call the Star Suite. Now, here I am, headliner in one of the biggest nightclubs in the country, and I wake up at 8 o'clock in the morning in this Star Suite all by myself. Yeah, that's what I said. Aw. But I did what I've always done, man, to cheer myself up. I picked up my guitar, I sat down, I wrote me a little song. Now, this is how it feels to be alone at the top of the hill and trying to figure out why.

0: One more time. What are we doing? We're doing the best that we can. Give yourself a hand.
1: Well, like I said, this is crazy time at Rodeo Red's Country Dance Hall. Mac Davis released that one in 1980. And what's worth doing is worth overdoing, so here we go again. We're going back 15 years to 1965 with this one from Little Jimmy Dickens.

Little Jimmy Dickens joined the Opry in the Sky at the age of 95 in 2016. 2 years later, 2018, Roy Clark showed up at the age of 85.

no steel guitars and fiddles, but the words were easy to understand. And I have no sympathy for Earl. Now, here comes Joe Nichols.

Joe Nichols. I'm taking a little bit different direction today at Rodeo Red's Country Dance Hall. Goofy songs, goofy country songs. Hope you're enjoying them. And I especially hope that you're prepared to say thanks to the people that pay the freight for me to do this for you every week on the NBC Radio Network. I'm talking about Becky's Place, Arts, Crafts, and Creations, right there on Broadway Street in downtown Fort Capel, Saskatchewan. A First Nations family-owned Indigenous superstore that you gotta see to believe. 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And also in Saskatoon, Saskatchewan, the Paris of the Prairies, right there on 8th Street in the middle of everything, Colonial Square Inn and Suites. First-class accommodations, very reasonably priced. If you're coming into town for a short vacation, if you have a medical appointment, there's simply no better place to stay than Colonial Square Inn and Suites. And if you're a connoisseur of fine vodka, Phantom Light Distillery makes the best ever with Saskatchewan-grown wheat. 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Now the silliness continues. Here's Sammy Kershaw and Lori Morgan.

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1: Well, if you're one of the millions who own one of them gas-drinking, piston-clanking, air-polluting, smoke-belching four-wheel buggies from Detroit City, then pay attention. I'm about to sing your songs, huh?

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Now here to take us home are three guys that joined us on the Funny Farm show some years ago. The Willis brothers, Guy, Skeeter, and Vic.

hope you've enjoyed this jump into the crazy pool this week. I'll be back in 7 days with more great country music. Good night, Mom and Dad.

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1: From the National Newsroom of the Canadian Press, I'm Don Mitchell. Officials in Nova Scotia say a wildfire northeast of Halifax is now being held after burning out of control for days. The province's Natural Resources Department reports that the Mooseland Road fire grew overnight by only 14.5 square kilometers. That's just a small increase in size. Residents of about 100 cottages, cabins, and homes along the road are now able to return to the area as of this morning after the province lifted an evacuation order. Meanwhile, firefighters in British Columbia are battling more blazes today after a rash of lightning strikes lit new wildfires across the province in recent days. The BC Wildfire Service estimates over 100 wildfires are active and is a massive surge compared to the 20 it reportedly was facing as of Wednesday. One of those fires is the Signal Hill wildfire south of Pemberton, which spurred on evacuation orders for some residents. The federal government says it will bar foreign nationals who set foot in Congo in the past 21 days entry to Canada. The Public Health Agency of Canada says the new temporary measure is to mitigate the risk of importing the deadly Ebola disease. The measure will come into effect tomorrow night at 11:59 p.m. Eastern Time. Commercial and private air carriers are also not allowed to board those foreign nationals on flights into the country. Controversial social media influencers Andrew and Tristan Tate have been arrested in Miami on new charges of rape and trafficking.
2: Andrew and Tristan Tate were arrested Saturday in Miami after UK prosecutors brought further rape, assault, sex trafficking, and other charges against them. British authorities say the charges relate to four additional alleged victims, bringing the total to seven. The brothers deny wrongdoing. They're dual U.S.-British citizens known for their social media empire, promoting wealth, male dominance, and misogyny. They also face charges in Romania, where they moved in 2016. Britain tried to extradite them last year, but they left for the U.S. President Trump said he knew nothing about the case when asked if his administration pressured the Romanian government to release the Tates.
1: And finally, a pit found by a Quebecer has been confirmed to be a 390-million-year-old meteorite impact crater about 100 kilometers north of the town of Magpie in the province's east. In late 2023, amateur astronomer Joel Lapointe was using Google Maps to plan a summer road trip when he stumbled upon a strange-looking hole in the ground. A team of researchers followed up on that discovery and are now set to present their findings at the annual meeting of the Meteorological Society in Germany less than a month from now. Western University Earth Sciences professor Gordon Osinski says the circular topical features of the pit and early analysis of rock samples piqued interest and eventually led to an expedition of the crater in 2025. This is the Canadian Press. In sports, legendary Toronto Blue Jays reliever Dwayne Ward has died at the age of 62. The Blue Jays say Ward died of natural causes in Toronto. The two-time World Series champion arrived in the city on Friday ahead of the team ceremony honoring the 1992 and 1993 championships, but was absent from yesterday's festivities. Ward ranks among the Blue Jays franchise leaders in saves with 121. Meanwhile, the Blue Jays face the Chicago White Sox in the rubber match of their three-game set today at Rogers Centre. The White Sox opened the series with a 12-4 victory on Friday, and the Jays responded with a 1-0 win yesterday. And the World Cup final is just hours away. Lionel Messi and defending champion Argentina take on Spain for the global soccer crown this afternoon in East Rutherford, New Jersey. The match will cap the largest ever World Cup tournament of 48 teams and 104 games spread across Canada, Mexico, and the United States. An Italian phenom, Kimi Antonelli, fended off a challenge from Charles Leclerc to win the Formula One's Belgian Grand Prix. From the Canadian Press, I'm Don Mitchell.
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5: Hey friends, welcome to another Country Goldmine. I'm Dylan Stone, and once again, we let slip the dogs of radio. All right, there they are, and they're all set to go. Okay, friends, Morgan Wallen's back with Love Somebody, and this time he's ditching the usual Whiskey Solves All playlist. Yep, no more drowning the heartache in booze. Instead, Morgan's on a quest for something stronger than the bottle. Actual love. Yeah, I know, shocking, right? This came with some help from Swedish producers who specialize in electronic dance music. Morgan's blend of country roots with a fresh, danceable vibe. He even debuted it live in Sweden. The song hit number one on the Hot 100, but Morgan lost the long-running 2020's number one crown to Shaboozy's A Bar Song. Tough break, buddy. Sometimes it happens. Here is Morgan Wallen. This is called Love Somebody. Country Goldmine.

Okay, friends, buckle up because Lainey Wilson's 4x4 by You is like a country pickup. Rugged, reliable, and just a bit wild. It's all about loving someone so much you'd give them your truck, your heart, and maybe even your last donut. Yeah, I know, Pongo. We're fresh out of donuts ourselves, okay? No dogs were mentioned, so you're barking up the wrong tree. But hey, if Lainey Wilson sang about fetch, I might just never stop playing it on the radio. Here's Lainey Wilson. This is called 4x4 by You. Country Gold Mine.

So Luke Combs disappeared for a bit. Not rehab, not witness protection, just two kids under the age of five, which honestly is actually more dangerous, but anyway. Now he's back in the saddle, proving diaper duty and country stardom can coexist. Barely. The video's got NASCAR royalty too. Dale Earnhardt Jr. and Richard Petty, because apparently nothing says I'm back like horsepower, dust, and enough guitars to scare a condominium association. Here is Luke Combs. This is called Back in the Saddle. Country Gold Mine.

So somewhere in British Columbia, while the rest of us were figuring out how to microwave pizza rolls without starting a kitchen fire, Michaela Charlene was busy turning heartbreak and highway dust into country songs. She's part mountain air country, part modern outlaw, the kind of artist who sounds equally comfortable around campfires, dive bars, and gas stations selling beef jerky right beside the bear spray. Michaela's been grinding her way into the Canadian country scene the old-fashioned way, too. Writing songs, playing shows, and collecting stories the hard way. Here she is for you right now. Here's Michaela Charlene. This is called Marlboro Mite, Country Gold Mine.

Now, Miranda Lambert didn't just survive this breakup. She basically turned it into a controlled burn. Wranglers is what happens when a cheating cowboy pushes one button too many, and suddenly his jeans, his lies, and possibly his side of the trailer are all lighting up like a bonfire at closing time. The wild part? Those Wranglers keep burning forever. Kind of like that one ex who still watches your Facebook stories at 2 a.m. And for longtime Miranda fans, yep, she even brought back the kerosene gas can. Because apparently therapy is expensive, but revenge props are forever. Here's Miranda Lambert. This is called Wranglers, Country Gold Mine.

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0: You're listening to the Country Gold Mine, and I'm Dylan Stone. All right, picture this. Ashley Cook, fresh out of a toxic relationship, finds her inner bouncer and writes a note that basically says, "Congratulations, you've been evicted from my life." That note became your place. Her 2023 breakup barn burner from Shot in the Dark. Co-written in Nashville, born from a real-life ex who apparently thought no was just background noise. Spoiler, it wasn't. Cook drew the line in the dust and said, "It ain't your place," and meant it. Even the producer

Now, if Heartbreak had a zip code, it'd be under the neon glow of a lonely bar, and Brooks and Dunn were the mayors. Neon Moon, written solo by Ronnie Dunn, made them 3 for 3 at number one back in the early 90s, because nothing says American Dream like crying into a beer. Now, fast forward, Casey Musgraves gave it a moody EDM-tinged remix in 2019, and somehow TikTok turned it into a dance challenge. Because, yeah, swirling your hips can cure heartbreak, or at least go viral. Here's Brooks and Dunn with a little help from Casey Musgraves. This is called Neon Moon, Country Gold Mine.

So did you ever notice how we all want bigger houses until we realize that the echo in them is just our own shopping habits? That's the idea behind Dan and Shay and their title track, Bigger Houses. A shiny home, empty cup reality check disguised as a love song. Because apparently you can't Airbnb your way out of loneliness. They admit it straight up. If what you got still isn't enough, you're never filling that cup. Translation, more square footage won't fix a hollow heart. But a porch swing and the right person, now that's luxury. Stripped it down even further with guitar wizard Brian Sutton, and suddenly the American dream sounds less like granite countertops and more like peace you can't put a mortgage on. Here's Dan and Shay. This is called Bigger Houses, Country Gold Mine.

0: 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Simple as that.
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1: 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So did you ever notice women aren't complicated? They're just running about 47 roles at once.

0: Meet the High Women, Maren Morris, Brandi Carlile, Natalie Hemby, and Amanda Shires. Basically, country music's Avengers, but with better harmonies and less spandex. Their debut, Redesigning Women, is a tongue-in-cheek anthem about juggling life, babies, and the occasional existential crisis, all before lunch. It's witty, organ-soaked, and yes, slightly dangerous if you leave it playing near ironing boards. Here's the High Women. This is called Redesigning Women, Country Goldmine.
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Now, Riley Taylor's Poor Excuses, a song that proves if breaking stuff was an Olympic sport, some folks would already have an endorsement deal. It's basically a confession booth with a guitar, stacking up excuses faster than a dog knocks over a coffee table. No, Pongo, we're not blaming the lamp on gravity again. Last time you said that, it was clearly your tail's fault. Exactly. And the remote control did not insult you first. That's just your interpretation. Anyway, Riley Taylor, Poor Excuses, for anyone who's ever broken something and tried to lawyer their way out of it. Right here, Country Goldmine.

All right, listen up. Flatland Cavalry with spinning. These guys didn't exactly teleport to fame in a glitter cannon. They spun their way out of Texas dance halls where the floors are sticky, the fans are loud, and the AC is more of a suggestion than a system. Now they're out touring like it's a competitive sport, packing up, rolling out, and doing it all over again before their coffee even forgives them. Spinning feels like Life on the Road wrote the lyrics itself. Love, regret, and a little motion sickness for free. And if you're dizzy listening, good. That's the point. Here's Flatland Cavalry. This is called Spinning, Country Goldmine.

That's right, Pongo. 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Isn't that right, Pongo? You're listening to the Country Gold Mine, and I'm Dylan Stone. So here's the deal with Tucker Wetmore. His track, Wind Up Missing You, is basically what happens when a guy walks into a bar with a ball cap and delusions of romance. He's shooting his shot at a real connection, admits he might look like every other Joe Schmo, but insists there's more under that hat than bad decisions and last call timing. Here's Tucker Wetmore. This is called Wind Up Missing You, Country Gold Mine.

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7: You're listening to the Country Gold Mine, and I'm Dylan Stone. Now, if you've ever tried to outrun adulthood by mentally sprinting back to 2009, Old Dominion just turned that into a song. Frontman Matthew Ramsey and the crew, Old Dominion, teamed up with Jesse Joe Dillon to write Memory Lane, cooked up in a cozy January writing session that basically turned into a nostalgia time machine. Ramsey said it's about the perfect mental hideouts, sunsets, jean jackets, and pretending responsibility doesn't exist. Yeah, don't I wish. Anyway, translation. It's emotional escapism with a beat you can dance away your problems to. Here is Old Dominion. This is called Memory Lane. Country.

Okay, friends, here's a song that tells it like it is, or maybe not. Jelly Roll's Liar is basically a musical lie detector, but with more tattoos and whiskey than science. Whoa, Pongo, calm down. You don't have to chase the songwriter. I know you don't trust anyone who says I'm fine. Yeah, exactly, especially if they don't share their hot dogs. Jelly Roll singing about heartbreak, betrayal, and apparently people who eat snacks without giving the dog a taste. So next time someone calls you a liar, just play this song and let Jelly Roll do the talking. Exactly. Here's Jelly Roll. This is called Liar. Country Gold Mine.

Hailing from Hope Hull, Alabama, Ella Langley tirelessly gigged in bars and at local festivals before relocating to Nashville in 2019. She quietly built an audience on social media with a series of singles and has continuously fueled her momentum with tens of millions of streams on each track. Simultaneously, she landed high-profile cuts behind the scenes. She co-wrote 5 songs for Elle King's album in 2022. As a formidable performer, she's toured with the likes of Coe Edsel, Randy Houser, Cody Johnson, Jamie Johnson, and in addition to sharing the stage with Lainey Wilson and Parker McCollum, she's made her debut at the Grand Ole Opry in 2023. Right now, here's Ella Langley. This is called You Look Like You Love Me, with a little help from Riley Green, right here, Country Goldmine.

Now, if you believe everything you hear in country songs, Zach Top's I Never Lie is about as honest as a politician in election year. This throwback toe-tapper drips with 90s country swagger. Think George Strait meets a barstool confession. The song plays it straight with a wink. Zach's narrator claims he never lies, except maybe when he's talking to himself, his ex, or anyone within two-step and distance. Zach was quoted as saying, "It's the kind of song where the steel guitar's honest, even if the guy singing it might not be. With tight twang, clever lyrics, and a vocal smoother than Tennessee whiskey, I Never Lie is the kind of fib you want to hear on repeat." Here's Zach Top. This is called I Never Lie, Country Goldmine.

Okay, friends, time for some serious music education. Shaboozy's a bar song. Yep, exactly what it sounds like. A song for anyone who's ever had too many and thought karaoke was a good idea. Yeah, classic move. Easy, Pongo. I know you hate the smell of beer, but love the idea of stealing my snacks when I'm not looking. Well, same energy here, buddy. This tune's got that sloppy charm. A mix of I love you, bartender, and please don't make me text my ex. Well, if you had a bar song, Pongo, I'm guessing it would be Where's My Bone? So raise your glass or your water bowl and cheers to Shaboozy's bar song, right here, Country Goldmine.

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3: You're listening to the Country Gold Mine. I'm Dylan Stone. Now, not all cowboys ride white horses, and Chris Stapleton's White Horse proves it. Forget the Lone Ranger soundtrack. It's more like the soundtrack to real life, stubborn hearts and all. Stapleton's singing a love song with a side of honesty. He's not ready to ride into your sunset just yet. Written in L.A., cooked up with Dan Wilson, recorded at Nashville's historic RCA Studio A, and co-produced by Morgan Stapleton and Dave Cobb, this track gallops through rock-driven Western vibes and raw, raspy emotion. Critics, awards, and even a CMA and Grammy or two later, Stapleton proves the legend of the White Horse is complicated. Sometimes a hero needs a minute to sort out his own dust cloud first. Here is Chris Stapleton. This is called White Horse, Country Gold Mine.

Okay, friends, are you ready for a love song that's not a tearjerker? Megan Maroney's Am I Okay is your new anthem for that dizzy, heart-racing, wait, am I actually happy kind of feeling. Now picture this. Megan falls for a 6'2" dream who's being nice for a hot minute before reality hits like a country punk rock punch. She's checking her pulse, wondering if she's breathing or just daydreaming. And guess what? She's playing less sad songs, less black keys, more bright lights. Right now, here's Megan Maroney. This is called Am I Okay? Country Gold Mine.

0: breathing.
1: All right, today on the questions you probably shouldn't ask before coffee, Kacey Musgraves is knocking on the pearly gates with banjo in hand in The Architect. She reunites with her early hit-making crew and basically says, "Hey, universe, was this all planned or just paint on a wall?" After real-world heartbreak, she turns existential. Is it fate, chance, or just cosmic chaos with good lighting? It's thoughtful, twangy, and just enough spice to make you side-eye the ceiling and wonder who's actually in charge up there. Here is Kacey Musgraves. This is called The Architect, Country Goldmine. Even

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3: So if life's feeling like a soul-sucking loop, Keith Urban just dropped your exit strategy. Straight Line is an upbeat, anthematic country pop shot of adrenaline about breaking out of routine, whether it's a job, a relationship, or just being stuck in your own head. Keith says it's all about ditching the dark cloud and getting back to feeling alive again. He teamed up with Chase McGill, bassist Jerry Flowers, and producer Greg Wells. First time all four writing together. Day one, one song. Day two, Straight Line. Most people need a week to answer emails. Even the song's title was a happy accident. Keith misheard Late Night Lover as Straight Line Lover, and they just ran with it. You never know, do you? Here's Keith Urban. This is called Straight Line, Country Gold Mine.

Okay, friends, buckle up. Coetzel teams up with Jesse Murph for High Road, a duet hotter than a Texas summer and twice as messy. Now picture this. Co's had enough of the drama, opting to get stoned and take the high road, aka self-preservation mode activated. Meanwhile, Jesse's holding her own, smelling the late-night liquor fumes and calling out endless heartbreak like a champ. It's country meets pop with a side of I'm done playing nice. Plus, Co gifted Jesse a custom pistol engraved with their names and the song title. Because, what's more Texas than that? Here's Coetzel. This is called High Road with a little help from Jesse Murph right here, Country Goldmine.

All right, here's the deal on Cody Johnson and The Fall, a song that proves even tough Texans have nightmares, mostly involving falling in their sleep. Yeah, apparently Cody's mind is just out here doing stunt work at 3 a.m. with no safety harness. Relax, Pongo, it's not a squirrel. It's existential dread. Cody writes about fear, vulnerability, all that deep stuff, while I'm just trying not to fall off the couch. No, Pongo, no, you can't chase dreams at 2 a.m. That's called the neighbor's cat, and it's off limits. Thank you. Here's Cody Johnson. This is called The Fall. Country Goldmine.

Well, that pretty much does it for this week. The Country Gold Mine is a syndicated radio program and is a production of superlativestudios.net. The Country Gold Mine is produced by Mark Goslin, and I also want to thank co-producer Scott Walsh. And of course, I'm your host, Dylan Stone. Leaving you off this week, Avriana's Narcissist, a breakup anthem so self-aware, it probably argues with itself in the mirror. Fun fact, Avery first blew up online singing from her bedroom, which is also where the most bad relationship decisions are made. Coincidence? I think not. Until next time, remember, take care of yourselves and take care of each other, because that is the way it's supposed to be.

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5: 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I'm your host, Dylan Stone. Time once again to let slip the dogs of radio as we get prepared to do another show. Now, when Prince dropped 1999, back in 1982, he hit the road. Targeting cities, Bob Seger had just rocked. He saw how fans connected to Seger's raw, emotional ballads like Night Moves and Main Street. That inspiration, it sparked Purple Rain, a power ballad that became Prince's ultimate showstopper. Originally written for the film, Purple Rain lit up the concert stages with drama straight out of the big screen. And at the 2004 Grammys, Prince opened the show in full force, Beyoncé by his side, delivering a blazing medley that brought the house down. 1 month later, he was inducted into the Rock and Roll Hall of Fame, kicked off the Musicology Tour, 2004's top grosser, and reclaimed his name. Prince was back. Here he is for you right now. This is Purple Rain, Vinyl on Chrome.

The title track to David Bowie's 15th album was called Let's Dance. It was produced by Nile Rodgers, who was responsible for the album's funky sound. Rodgers founded the disco band Chic and produced hits for Diana Ross, including Upside Down and I'm Coming Out. He also produced Madonna's 1985 album Like a Virgin. Stevie Ray Vaughan played lead guitar on this song. Bowie was impressed when he saw Vaughan perform at the Montreux Jazz Festival earlier that year. When Vaughan received a call from Bowie to play on the record, he was, although not literally, in the middle of recording his own album, Texas Flood. But, of course, he did it anyway. Here's David Bowie. This is called Let's Dance, final on Chrome.

Now, in an interview with Tommy James, he had explained, originally, we did this track without a song. And the idea was to create a party record. Nobody was making party rock records in 68. And we went in the studio and pasted this thing together, drums here and a guitar riff there. And we finally put it together in probably a month. We had most of the words to the song, but still had no title. And it was driving us nuts because we were looking for something like Sloopy or some crazy name. And it had to be two-syllable girl's name that was memorable and still silly and yet stupid sounding. So Richie Cordell, my songwriting partner, and I are up in my apartment. And finally, we get disgusted and throw our guitars down. We go out on the terrace, light up a cigarette, and we look up in the sky. And the first thing that falls in our eyes is the Mutual of New York Insurance Company, M-O-N-Y. True story, with the dollar sign still in the middle of the O. Now, when Billy Idol released his version, it became popular with kids to shout out some profanities during the instrumental break in the chorus. Anyone who went to prom can pretty much verify this, although the origin of the chant still remains a mystery. Here's Billy Idol, Money Money, vinyl on chrome.

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Thanks for reminding me, bud. 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
10: 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I'm Dylan Stone. Now, this next song is about climbing back to the top after you've hit rock bottom, specifically recovering from addiction. Steven Tyler wrote it with Richie Supa, who collaborated with the band in the late 70s. Richie did a lot of drugs with the band and eventually got caught with a kilo of cocaine, which landed him in jail. After he got out, he went to an Aerosmith concert and met Tyler backstage with an 8-ball of cocaine under his coat, not realizing, of course, that Tyler had gotten sober. Now, Tyler called security to kick Richie out, telling him to come back when he'd been off the drugs and alcohol for a year. Richie cleaned up. And after a year, sent Tyler his AA medallion to prove it, and they got together amid fears from Aerosmith's management that Tyler would slink back into addiction in Richie's presence. Both knew they weren't going back to drugs and alcohol, and when Tyler brought this up on a phone conversation, he told Richie, "Isn't it amazing?" which of course triggered the idea for the song. Here's Aerosmith. This is called Amazing, Vinyl on Chrome.

this next song took inspiration from a fire at the casino in Montreux, Switzerland. Deep Purple was going to start recording their Machine Head album there right after a Frank Zappa concert, but someone fired a flare gun at the ceiling during Zappa's show and set the place on fire. Deep Purple was in the audience for the show, and lead singer Ian Gillan recalls the two flares being shot by someone sitting behind him that landed in the top corner of the building and quickly setting it ablaze. Zappa stopped the show and helped to ensure an orderly exit. See, sometimes the best songs are based on truth. Here's Deep Purple. This is called Smoke on the Water, vinyl on chrome.

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7: 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I'm Dylan Stone. Now, this next song is about the deterioration of society. This reflects how the world has become very superficial and plastic, much like California. The Red Hot Chili Peppers were formed in Hollywood and are quite familiar with the quirky nature of life in Los Angeles. The lyrics, "Cobain, can you hear the spheres singing songs off station to station, and Alderaan's not far away, it's Californication," get in a few pop culture references. Kurt Cobain, David Bowie's album Station to Station, and Alderaan, the planet that Princess Leia was from in Star Wars. Alderaan was destroyed by the Empire, implying that the world is being destroyed. Nicely put. Right now, here's the Red Hot Chili Peppers. This is called Californication. Vinyl on Chrome.

Now, this next song was written by Extreme lead singer Gary Cherone and guitarist Nuno Bettencourt. This song is about a guy who loves a girl and knows she loves him too, but wants her to show it more by just saying, "I love you." He's saying that if she would show him more affection and emotion, she wouldn't have to say she loves him because he'd already know. It's an acoustic ballad, and this was a showcase for the sensitive side of the band, but you know, it really didn't represent their body of work. Here's Extreme. This is called More Than Words. Vinyl on Chrome.

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1: 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I'm Dylan Stone. All right, so this next song is a cover of a 1964 song by The Kinks. It was actually the first hit for The Kinks and became famous for its distorted guitar sound, which many bands actually began to copy. This was also Van Halen's first single. They learned a bunch of Kinks songs when they were just starting out, in part because David Lee Roth had one of their greatest hits albums, and often played them at their shows when they were still a bar band. They sounded good and they were great to dance to, according to David Lee. But right now, here's Van Halen. This is called You Really Got Me, Vinyl on Chrome.

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2: 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Hold you than a baho as, then a code, the Batos Siliha, Tinoharu, Del, Sanate, De. Vegakos Yon, the Rejanos, EBATC.ca, Tony Cody Summer Games, July, Nunanas, et Howl Tauten, Salana, Nunanas, Howl Tauten.
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1: 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I'm Dylan Stone. Time for a little Southern Soul with Lynyrd Skynyrd's Tuesday's Gone. Now, fun fact for you. Tuesday isn't just a day of the week here. She's a woman. And like Freebird, this is another one of those gotta keep rolling down the line songs that Ronnie Van Zant did so well. It was recorded for their first album back in 1973. And if that drum track sounds just a little different, that's because it isn't their drummer. Robert Nix from the Atlanta Rhythm Section sat in on this one. And that slow, mournful train rolling through the background, that's the sound of Skynyrd learning how to stretch out, breathe, and build an anthem. Tuesday's Gone might be about

Now, this next song was one of the few Oasis songs released as a single in the U.S. It went to number one on the modern rock chart, and for a while, it looked like Oasis was going to break through in the States. Oasis frontman Noel Gallagher got the title when he misheard the name of the Pixies album Bossa Nova. He was watching a documentary about champagne at the time. Love it. Here's Oasis. This is called Champagne Supernova. Lionel on Chrome.

So this next song is a play on the phrase Live and Let Live, which was the title song of the 8th James Bond film and was the first to star Roger Moore as Bond. Wings co-founder and original drummer Denny Sewell said of this song, "Everybody thought it was cool that we were doing something for James Bond. I remember what Paul told us. He said a couple of weeks before we did the actual recording that they wanted him to write the theme for the next James Bond movie, and they sent him the book to read. And we were up at the house one day, and he had just read the book the night before. And he sat down at the piano and said, 'James Bond, James Bond, da-da-dum.' And he started screwing around at the piano. Within 10 minutes, he had written the song. It was really awesome. Just to watch him get in there and write the song was really something I'll remember for the rest of my life." I would think just watching Paul just do anything would be something you'd remember for the rest of your life, but that's just me. Right now, here's Guns N' Roses, and this is their cover of Live and Let Die. Right here, vinyl on chrome.

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3: 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Now, Bob Seger always seemed more like a regular guy than a rock star, and this moving song about pride and consistency struck a chord with working-class Americans who could relate to him. Seger was 40 years old when the song was released, and there was a wisdom to his words that appealed to his audience. In fact, Seger was quoted as saying, "It's a matter of growing up. From the time I was 20 until I was 30, I didn't sell a whole lot of records, but I was doing a lot of rock and roll. That's the way I felt at the time. Maybe during the period when I was 30 to 40, I was getting more mature, writing about older themes. I'm sure Like a Rock doesn't mean much to someone who's 20, but I got to write what I know about." Makes perfect sense. Here's Bob Seger. This is called Like a Rock, vinyl on chrome.

Now, this next song was inspired by Billy Joel's experiences playing at the Executive Room, which was a piano bar in Los Angeles. He worked there for 6 months in 1972. His first solo album, Cold Spring Harbor, tanked. The characters in the song, by the way, are based on real people that Billy Joel encountered while working at the Executive Room. The waitress practicing politics is Elizabeth Weber, who ended up becoming his first wife when Billy Joel married her in 1973. Of course, they divorced in 1982. And Joel at the time was playing under the name Bill Martin, which explains why the patrons in the song call him Bill. And in case you're wondering, Martin is his middle name. So basically, it's real life. Just put the music. Gotta love it. Here's Billy Joel. This is called Piano Man, vinyl on chrome.

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3: 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I'm Dylan Stone. All right, now, this next song got its name from the actress Rosanna Arquette, who was dating Toto keyboard player Steve Porcaro at the time. Porcaro didn't write the song. It was written by David Paich, who was always looking for good ideas. Rosanna was about a high school love. It's one of my first loves, but I just tagged another Rosanna's name on there because she was going with Steve Porcaro, my best friend. He had just met her and was looking to title the song with her name. And it just fit perfectly for that song there. So we got her name in it. But it's really about another high school sweetheart, which is now how songs happen. Steve Porcaro and Rosanna Arquette broke up not long after the song was released. It would not be the last time Arquette dated musician. In fact, she had a turbulent relationship with Peter Gabriel in the early 90s. And in 2007, she went on some dates with Paul McCartney. I didn't even know that. Right now, though, here's Toto. This is called Rosanna. Vinyl on Chrome.

Now, Boston founder Tom Scholz wrote this song while he was working as a senior engineer at the Polaroid Corporation. The song's about finding your passion. Scholz seemed to sympathize with many people who are working for companies and just feel unfulfilled. Unlike many folks who toiled away in dead-end jobs, Scholz actually liked what he did at Polaroid, and he was well paid for it. Well enough that he could afford to build a studio in his basement with a 12-track recorder. He played in bands while he was a student at MIT, and after entering the corporate world. But the studio let him create new songs and using his engineering background to push the boundaries. After a few years, one of his demo tapes earned him a deal with Epic Records. And of course, the rest is history. Here's a cut from Boston's first self-titled album. This is called Peace of Mind, vinyl on chrome.

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Isn't that right, Pongo?

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1: 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Leaving you off this week with a pop punk classic, Blink-182's What's My Age Again. This cheeky anthem had everyone questioning, well, themselves. Tom, Mark, and Travis captured the confusion of young adulthood, love, and pranks in 3 minutes flat. Fun fact, the music video of them running naked through the streets, totally real, totally iconic. So until next time, remember, take care of yourselves and take care of each other, because that's the way it's supposed to be.

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1: From the National Newsroom of the Canadian Press, I'm Naira Ahmed. Thousands of fans have gathered in Toronto and Vancouver and around Canada to watch the World Cup soccer final between Spain and defending champion Argentina. That brings Canada's month-long tournament celebration to a close. Reflecting on the FIFA World Cup 2026 tournament, Vancouver host committee lead Jesse Adcock says it's been an emotional roller coaster, but was proud of what the city accomplished.
2: To be here on the last day of the final and in amongst a sea of smiling faces, I mean, I think the biggest thing that comes to mind is just like pride in terms of what we've been able to accomplish here as a group.
1: The FIFA Fan Festival in East Vancouver quickly emerged as one of the best places in Canada to watch the action outside of a stadium, with a record total of more than 500,000 attendees over the five-week span. Canada is widely expected to enter into a multinational next-generation fighter jet program this week, though not as a full member. International news media have reported for months that Ottawa is poised to sign onto a program to make a sixth-generation fighter with the UK, Japan, and Italy. Canada's eyeing observer status, which means getting access to inside information on the Global Combat Air program before Ottawa decides on anything. Several Canadian cabinet ministers are attending the biannual Farborough Air Show in the UK this week, and an announcement could happen on Tuesday. Meanwhile, the federal government will soon deny entry to foreign nationals who, in the past 21 days, have set foot in the Democratic Republic of Congo. The Public Health Agency of Canada says the new temporary measures is due to the risk of importing the deadly Ebola disease. It insists the overall health risk to Canadians remains low, and the cautious approach will take effect on Monday night. There are no domestic cases of Ebola reported from people returning from countries suffering outbreaks. As over 100 wildfires continue to burn in British Columbia, one near Pemberton is now being held. That means the Single Hill wildfire is projected to remain within its current boundaries. The BC Wildfire Service says the current evacuation alert for parts of the village of Pemberton and the evacuation order for an area south of the community remain in place. And a pit found in eastern Quebec has been confirmed to be a 390-million-year-old meteorite impact crater.
3: In late 2023, amateur astronomer Joel Lapointe was using Google Maps to plan a summer road trip when he stumbled upon a strange-looking hole in the ground about 100 kilometers north of the town of Magpie. A team of researchers followed up on that discovery and are now set to present their findings at the annual meeting of the Meteorological Society in Germany less than a month from now. Western University Earth Sciences Professor Gordon Osinski says the circular topical features of the pit and early analysis of rock samples piqued interest and eventually led to an expedition to the crater in 2025. Don Mitchell, The Canadian Press.
1: This is The Canadian Press. In sports, the end of the FIFA World Cup is today with Lionel Messi and defending champion Argentina taking on Spain for the global soccer crown this afternoon in East Rutherford, New Jersey. The game is set for 3 p.m. Eastern. The match will cap the largest ever World Cup tournament of 48 teams and 104 games spread across Canada, Mexico, and the United States. Post Malone headlines the closing ceremony starting 90 minutes before the final, and the first ever halftime show has Justin Bieber, Madonna, and Shakira among the headliners. The Chicago White Sox had a 3-0 win in the rubber match against the Toronto Blue Jays this afternoon. The White Sox opened the series with a 12-4 victory Friday, and the Jays responded with a 1-0 win yesterday. Next, the Blue Jays' four-game series against the AL East leaders, Tampa Bay Rays, will take place on Monday. And in CFL action, it's Drew Brown against his former team as the Winnipeg Blue Bombers visit the Ottawa Redblacks tonight. From the Canadian Press, I'm Naira Ahmed.
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6: 6 minutes after 4 o'clock. Good afternoon. I'm Don Barkman in La Rage. There's a severe thunderstorm watch in effect, along with an air quality warning. Pelican Narrows, Sandy Bay, Cumberland House, Creighton, Beauval, Buffalo Narrows, Isle of Cross, and La Loche. Showers, risk of a severe thunderstorm this evening and maybe after midnight with widespread smoke and a low of 18. A mix of sun and cloud Monday. Slight chance of showers, widespread smoke in the morning, and north winds in the afternoon with a high of 24. Widespread smoke Monday night, a low of a 14. Sunny on Tuesday with a high 25. Stony Rapids and Black Lake, Uranium City and Fond du Lac. Cloudy, a slight chance of showers, partly cloudy overnight. Risk of a thunderstorm this evening. They're also under a warning for air quality. And widespread smoke, a low 12. Widespread smoke Monday. Dispensing in the afternoon. Mix of sun and cloud, a high 23. A few clouds Monday night, a low 9. Tuesday sunny, a high 25. And Prince Albert, they got the special weather statement, chance of funnel clouds in Prince Albert. And these type of funnel clouds are generated by weak rotation under rapidly growing clouds or weak thunderstorms. Conditions may be favorable for the development of land spot tornadoes. Watches and warnings will be issued. So keep your eye out there, our friends in Prince Albert. And also, cloudy with showers in the evening, a few thunderstorms, hazy overnight, a low 17. Showers in the morning, mainly cloudy, and a local smoke, highs of 23, and look for some strong winds. And Monday night, a low of 13, under a few clouds. Tuesday, sunny, a high 26. And there's a risk of a severe thunderstorm, and a special weather statement there for funnel clouds in Meadow Lake and also in the Battleford, Saskatoon, Regina, Yorkton. Cloudy showers this evening, risk of a thunderstorm, a low 17, west winds, showers ending in the morning on Monday, then mainly cloudy. Slight chance of showers, a risk of a thunderstorm in the afternoon tomorrow, a high 23. And clearing Monday night, fog patches developing in the evening, a low 13, Tuesday sunny and a high 26. It is 16, make that 18 in light rain, Stony Rapids, 22 in Uranium City, 20 in Collins Bay, 19 in Key Lake, Buffalo Narrows is at 25, thunderstorms, heavy rain showers in Meadow Lake, it's 19, mostly cloudy in the Battlefords, 24 in South End, Flin Flon, it's 29, oh yeah, it's 21 degrees in the Battlefords as well. Flin Flon, 29. Island Falls, also at 29. 30 in the Paw. Regional hotspot, partly cloudy. Saskatoon is 21. 27 in Regina, Estevan, and Yorkton. 19 in Waskasu Lake. Mostly cloudy. Prince Albert is 21. And thunderstorm activity in La Rage, it's 25.
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the road and his fist clenched tight. It was all over something that didn't matter at all. He just had to tell her that she was wrong.

That's Donnie Pronto and The Last Thing You Do, and Jerick Carrier, Touch Me, before that, 4:16. Good afternoon, I'm Don Barkman. I'll be with you till 7 o'clock tonight. That is when Sunday Night Bingo takes over, so get your cards and grab your dabbers. 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Also, pick and play. 5 o'clock this afternoon. 5 o'clock, it'll take you all the way till bingo, so we're doing it for 2 hours like we normally do. And if there's anything you would like to hear, the information is up on NBC Radio Saskatchewan's Facebook page. Yeah, we got the phone lines working again. It is a miracle, such as it is. And if there's anything you would like to hear between 5 o'clock and 7 p.m., text or call 306-425-4101 or post it on NBC Radio Saskatchewan's Facebook page. And today's topic of discussion, it has been one kind of hot July so far. And as you heard earlier, there is a thunderstorm watch in effect for north central Saskatchewan, including here in LaRonge. We're under a thunderstorm watch, and we'll keep you posted on that, such as other weather updates that need to be addressed in other areas of the province. So as far as it goes for you, summer isn't summer until summer isn't summer until maybe you go to the beach. Summer isn't summer until you take your 2 weeks off and, take off somewhere, somewhere else in Canada, maybe to the States or something like that. Fly away to see friends or relatives in another province or wherever it is they may be. Summer isn't summer until do the yard work and have it glowing a sparkling green, much like my neighbor's lawn. Summer isn't

0: summer until I get the car fixed or take a lengthy road trip to wherever it might be, to another province, to another part of the province. Summer isn't summer until we get a massive hailstorm. Well, okay, let's keep it a little more positive than that, okay? So that's our topic of discussion, NBC Radio Saskatchewan's Facebook page. 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

beautiful and dangerous. Lethal combination at best. On NBC at 22 minutes away from 5 o'clock. And that was Brad Sims, Eagle and Hawk Sundancer. Before that, Joe DiMessina and Faith Hill in there as well. 5 o'clock, we have 2 hours of pick and play taking over. That'll take us all the way till 7 o'clock. Sunday night bingo tonight at 7. And came across this other article about people who found out that they were being cheated on. And some of them in the absolute worst way. Well, there's really no good way to find out that you're being cheated on. Now, I've had it done to me, too. And it's never quite the most pleasant experience, as I'm sure a lot of you know. Getting cheated on is kind of like getting engaged. When you tell people you're engaged, they just say congrats and move on. They want the full story. Where did it happen? What exactly did they say? Was it a surprise? What was your reaction? What's next now that it's happened? Well,

0: for those of us who have been cheated on before, it's weirdly similar. Everyone wants the nitty-gritty details. And honestly, the story of how you discovered the infidelity could sometimes be even more shocking than the fact that they were cheated on in the first place. And there are some interesting ways of how people found out. According to Nyx, her dog was the Facebook profile picture. Was her Facebook profile picture. That is one heck of a way to find out. Pulled up next to him at a red light, and another girl was in the car. She got out, started running, and he tried to convince me I didn't see anything. And my mother tagged me in a Facebook post congratulating him and my older sister on their pregnancy.
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0: Hey, LaRange and Pelican Narrows in Sandy Bay and Cumberland House in Creighton, Beauval, Buffalo Narrows, La Crosse, and LaLoche. LaRange under a severe thunderstorm watch and air quality statement. Risk of a severe thunderstorm this evening and possibly after midnight with widespread smoke, low 18. And a mix of sun and cloud on Monday. Slight chance of showers tomorrow morning with widespread smoke and a high 24. Widespread smoke Monday night, a low 14. Sunny and a high 25 for Tuesday. Stony Rapids, Uranium City, and Black Lake, they're under air quality statements. Cloudy, increasing chances of showers, partly cloudy overnight, risk of a thunderstorm, widespread smoke, low 12, widespread smoke on Monday, and a high 23. And then a mix of sun and cloud, a low of 9, a few clouds on Monday night, and sunny on Tuesday with a high 25. And Prince Albert, Meadow Lake, and the Battlefords, there's a chance of funnel clouds in there creating possible tornadoes. Cloudy and showers beginning tonight. Few thunderstorms, hazy overnight with a low of 17. Showers ending in the morning and then mainly cloudy. Slight chance of showers, local smoke on Monday. And a high 23, northwest winds, and a few clouds. Monday night, a low 13. Sunny on Tuesday, a high 26. And Saskatoon, Regina, and Yorkton. Partly cloudy overnight tonight. West winds, a low 17. Mainly cloudy on Monday. Slight chance of showers in the afternoon. A risk of a thunderstorm with a high 24. And Monday night, mainly cloudy. A slight chance of showers in the evening. A risk of a thunderstorm, a low 14. Sunny on Tuesday with a high 25. And it's 18 light rain in Stony Rapids, 22 in Uranium City, 20 in Collins Bay, 19 in Key Lake, 25 in Buffalo Narrows with light rain, thunderstorms in Meadow Lake. It's 19, 21 and mostly cloudy in the Battlefords, 24 in South End, 29 in Flin Flon and Island Falls, 30 in the Paw, 21 in Saskatoon, 27 in Regina, 27 in Estevan, Yorkton is at 27, 19 in Waskasoo Lake, light rain showers, Prince Albert is 19, partly cloudy, La Ronge is 24.
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As they are back again as the Julian Taylor Band on NBC at 11 minutes away from 5 o'clock. 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

0: topic of discussion. Summer isn't summer until I... Now, there's all kinds of summer activities, you know, lots of things that you can't do in the winter or just choose not to do in the winter. So weigh in now at NBC Radio Saskatchewan's Facebook page. Summer's in summer until I go to the beach. Summer is in summer until I have a big whopping gigantic ice cream cone that melts all over my hands and my face so fast by the time I get to the end, it's pretty much melted all away. All that's left is the cone. And that part is pretty good, too. Especially if it's one of those waffle cones that drumsticks usually come in. Summer is in summer until I join the conversation at NBC Radio Saskatchewan's Facebook page.
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4: In LaRange and Pelican Narrows and Sandy Bay and Cumberland House, Creighton and Beauval, Buffalo Narrows, Isle of Crosse and La Loche, where here in LaRange, we're under a severe thunderstorm watch. Risk of a severe thunderstorm this evening and after midnight with widespread smoke and a low of 18. We're also under an air quality warning as well. Mix of sun and cloud, chances of showers Monday morning with widespread smoke and a high 24. Monday night, widespread smoke, a low of 14 and sunny with a high 25 for Tuesday. In Uranium City, in Stony Rapids and Black Lake, there's an air quality statement in effect. Cloudy, increasing chances of showers. Partly cloudy overnight, a risk of a thunderstorm, a low 12 with widespread smoke. More widespread smoke tomorrow, dispersing in the afternoon with a high of 23. Then a mix of sun and cloud, a few clouds Monday night, a low 9. Tuesday, sunny and a high of 25. And funnel clouds with chances of tornadoes in Prince Albert and Meadow Lake. Cloudy tonight, showers beginning this evening. Few thunderstorms. Hazy overnight, a low 17. Showers ending in the morning Monday, mainly cloudy. Slight chance of showers, local smoke with a high 23. And look for some strong northwest winds. A few clouds Monday night, a low 13. Sunny and a high 26 for Tuesday. In Saskatoon, Regina, and Yorkton, cloudy, showers in the evening, a risk of a thunderstorm, a low 17. Showers on Monday in the morning, and then mainly cloudy, slight chance of showers, risk of a thunderstorm in the afternoon, a high 23. Fog patches Monday evening with a low of 13. Sunny on Tuesday with a high of 26. Around the region this hour, it is 18 and cloudy in Stony Rapids, 22 in Uranium City, 20 in Collins Bay. Key Lake is at 19, 24 in Buffalo Narrows. Thunderstorms in Meadow Lake, it's 21. 21 in the Battlefords, 24 in South End. Flin Flon, partly cloudy, 29. 29 in Island Falls and 30 in the Paw. Saskatoon is at 21, Regina 27, same with Estevan and Yorkton, Waskasoo Lake and Prince Albert are at 19. It's partly cloudy in LaRange and it's 24 degrees.
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7: Yeah, yeah. 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
6: Hey, Don, can I request Creepin' by The Weeknd and Menstrual Boomin' going out to Ray Ray, Little Mama Bex, Adua, Nisha, Raven coming from Cape Ross? Can I request Creepin' by The Weeknd going out to Nevada, Jewel, Ray Ray, Cape Ross, Nisha, Becky, Taylor, Shanoa, and Haley coming from Adua?
7: Yeah, yeah. Thought you'd never leave me.

0: Hi, can I request a song, please? Going out to Cassio Punichow, Girlfriend by Avril Lavigne. Thank you, Don.
1: Hi, Daddy Don. Can I request Girlfriend by Avril Lavigne, going out to Haley Savitt, coming from Hermes?

0: Avril Lavigne and Girlfriend, and it's Pick and Play over the entire NBC radio network. We're doing it until 7 o'clock tonight. That is when Sunday Night Bingo takes over. And this is going out to his sister Shells and his brother Cage, the song you'd like them to hear. And it's coming from your little brother, Wendell G. Get
1: it fresh. 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

0: at New Horizon and Wave on Wave at 16 minutes after 5 o'clock. And this is Pick and Play on until 7 o'clock tonight. We are looking at ways that guys or girls found out that their significant others were cheating on them. And some of them shocking, some of them surprising. According to Pam, her profile was suggested, and the background of her profile picture looked exactly like the background of a picture she had of her on his boat. Was with him for 3 years. She was with him for 6. And he was on the couch in front of the baby monitor deleting texts, and his girl coworker ugly cried when I showed up at his job to surprise him with a pregnancy announcement. And according to Amber, I mean, the way I found out was pretty standard and easy FBI work, but the situation of the day I found out was wild. Valentine's Day, no calls or texts, being a jerk. So I look at IG and see some girl commented under one of his posts. I did get the truth from her. Nice girl. She had no idea. Basically break up. And I hate his guts. 2 hours later, I take the pregnancy test and I'm positive because I had a weird dream the night prior. And all this happened on Valentine's Day.
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0: Going out to her love, Danger, is coming from her wife, from his wifey, rather, D. Diamond. 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
1: Carol Lee, Susie Q, CK, Kendra, Baby Doll, Lil Jazz, Abby, Bonnie, Ruth, Danya, B, SC, Lucy, and Cass. The song, and Kara, and I'd like to request DJ Khaled, Just Us.
2: And I'd like to request Just Us by DJ Khaled going out to my brothers, Lindsay and Angus, and let them know that I pray for them when I think about them, and also praying for you, Don. Have a good day. Thank you. Coming from the Sister B. Don, can I request Just Us by DJ Khaled going out to Baby Doll, my fam Ray Ray, Ruthless Proper, Alexis, Ruth, SC, CK, Carolee, TY Nevada, Murda, Kendra, Peanut, Little Jazz, Cassie, D, Abby, Timmy, T, Uman, Kodak, Kara, Suzy Q, K. And we'd like to say good job, Bad Baby. We love you. Coming for your big sisters, and this is coming from B.

0: DJ Khaled sees just us at 5:32, 28 away from 6 o'clock. And I'm Don Barkman. We're doing this until 7 o'clock. Sunday Night Bingo takes over at 7. Congratulations to Daryl Anderson and Fallon Baptiste on another week as champions in the Real People Playoff with their duet, Watching the Sunrise. 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Will it be Daryl and Fallon with Watching the Sunrise or the North Sound with Wash Me Away? And only you can decide that. 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

Bingo tonight at 7. The first blackout is $5,000 in 55 numbers or less. The second is $3,000 in 53 numbers or less. The two-up blackout jackpot is $4,000 in 53 numbers or less. For information on where to get your cards or how

Favorable for a severe thunderstorm and a risk of a thunderstorm after midnight with widespread smoke and north winds with a low 18. A mix of sun and cloud, chances of showers tomorrow morning, widespread smoke, a high 24. And for widespread smoke Monday night, a low 14. Sunny on Tuesday, a high of 25. Stony Rapids, Black Lake, and Uranium City, partly cloudy, slight chance of showers, a risk of a thunderstorm. There are air quality warnings in effect for those places. Widespread smoke, a low 14 tonight. Monday, widespread smoke, a high 23. A few clouds Monday night, local smoke, a low 12. Sunny on Tuesday with a high of 25 in Prince Albert and Meadow Lake. There are possibilities of funnel clouds, which could lead to tornadoes. Showers beginning this evening, a few thunderstorms, hazy overnight, and a low of 17. Showers ending in the morning on Monday, mainly cloudy, slight chance of showers, local smoke, a high of 23. Look for strong northwest winds tomorrow. A few clouds Monday night, a low 13. Tuesday, sunny, a high 26. And Saskatoon, Regina. Oh, yes, that possible tornado and funnel cloud warning is also in effect for the Battleford, Saskatoon, Regina, and Yorkton. Cloudy and showers beginning tonight. Risk of a thunderstorm, a low 17. West winds at times gusting to 60 kilometers. Monday, showers ending in the morning and then mainly cloudy. Slight chance of showers, a risk of a thunderstorm in the afternoon, a high 23. Northwest winds gusting to 50. Clearing Monday night, fog patches developing, a low 13. Tuesday, sunny and a high of 26. Cloudy in Stony Rapids is 18, 22 in Uranium City, 20 in Collins Bay, 19 in Key Lake. And Buffalo Narrows, where there's a thunderstorm happening, 21 in Meadow Lake, and the Battlefords is at 22, 24 in South End, 28 in Flint Flon and Island Falls. The Paw is still the regional hotspot at 30, 22 in Saskatoon, 26 in Regina, 27 in Estevan, 26 in Yorkton. Waskasoo Lake is at 18, light rain showers. Prince Albert is 19, mostly cloudy in LaRange. And it's 23. Going out to brother D-Boy and little sis Missy, coming from Amanda. Shinedown, NBC.

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0: Yeah, he's always got to get his message in. Going out to my man, Brant. Love your girl, Freedom. Have a good day. Miss you and love you.
2: And I request a song going out to Kara, coming from Jazz. Can you go out play Wise and Fab, you and me? And also going out to Lucy from Cass and Kendra, coming from Kendra, going out to Boots, you and me, Wise and Fab.
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NBC with Why Isn't Fab? And, well, you know the name of the song, NBC. What, you and me, that's the one. And I'm Don Berkman. I'll be with you till 7 o'clock. There's a game going on right now in the CFL. Riders have the week off this weekend. I guess we should acknowledge the tragic loss. The team, and of course, his family as well, Jaden Dalkey. I'm not sure if that's how you say his last name, and I apologize if I mispronounced it. It was killed in a car accident over the weekend. So thoughts and prayers are out to

0: his Rough Rider teammates and, of course, to his family and friends. Jaden Dahlke was only 30 years old. And right now in the CFL in Ottawa, the struggling Ottawa Redblacks, who are 0-5 this season, are going up against the Winnipeg Blue Bombers. And right now in the second quarter, both teams are tied at 6.
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4: 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Going out to my love, K-Stacks. 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
5: Don't need time by Hot Boy. And that's going out to Baby Doll, Kendra, Jail Baby, Bad Baby, Lil Jazz, Kara, CK, SC, Cass, T, Lucy, Danya, Kodak, Timmy, Ruth, Carly, B, Ray Ray, Nevada, Uman, TY, and Popper. And that's coming from Ruthless.
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Long live my Z, man. 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
1: Going out to Caden, coming from Alla. 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

牛市运营。

That's Gord Bamford, and that was going out to Caden coming from Allie. And when your lips are so close. So we're wrapping up hour number one of Pick and Play and going on to hour number two, of course, from 6 until 7, then Sunday Night Bingo tonight at 7 o'clock. And this is going out to his brother, Jaden. And it's coming from Leyland. Much love and respect. Kid Rock, NBC.

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